0: visiting Russia after he was accused of kicking a police officer. And his family and the U.S. government say those charges were essentially trumped up.
1: The death toll surpassing 220 and rising after that 7.4 magnitude earthquake that shook western Colombia. A family of five dead in Kansas, all killed by a shooter who turned the gun on himself. This morning, Winfield police say they got a 911 call from a man who said he killed his entire family and planned to kill himself. This is ABC News.
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3: This is the KI forecast from the McCool's Flooring Weather Center.
4: Flood advisory in effect until 8:15 tonight. Flood watch in effect until midnight. Please do not drive into flooded areas. Most flood deaths occur in vehicles. Showers and thunderstorms tonight, low in the upper 60s. Showers likely tomorrow, chance for a thunderstorm. Otherwise, partly sunny on Wednesday with a high in the mid 80s. Then Thursday, showers likely. Thunderstorms also possible, mostly cloudy with a high in the low 80s. Once again, flood advisory until 8:15, flood watch until midnight.
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1: 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Hey, it's Kenny. 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It's the last Saturday of the month from 2 to 6 p.m. You can check out the events calendar on WWKI.com for information on this event and so many more going on in KI country. 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
2: This is the KI forecast from the McCool's Flooring Weather Center.
3: Flood watch remains in effect until midnight. Showers and thunderstorms will have a low in the upper 60s. More showers tomorrow, a chance for thunderstorms. Otherwise partly sunny on Wednesday with a high in the mid 80s. Then Thursday, showers likely. Thunderstorms are possible. Otherwise mostly cloudy on Thursday with a high in the low 80s.
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0: 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JR here. 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
4: Flood watch remains in effect until midnight. Showers and thunderstorms will have a low in the upper 60s. More showers tomorrow, a chance for thunderstorms. Otherwise partly sunny on Wednesday with a high in the mid 80s. Then Thursday, showers likely. Thunderstorms are possible. Otherwise mostly cloudy on Thursday with a high in the low 80s.
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1: ABC News, I'm Dave Packer. Wild weather across the Midwest, widespread damage across parts of Portage, Indiana. Police Captain Rob Maynard says first responders had a hard time reaching a reported home explosion and fire.
2: At this point, we do believe that there was one fatality that has occurred at that location. Unfortunately, we don't have further information on any identification of that person just yet. The fire department is working with the state fire investigator's office to determine the cause.
1: In Ohio, Governor Mike DeWine.
3: Sadly, we have had one fatality in Roseville.
1: At least one tornado reported in Cook County near Chicago. Primary night across a number of states in the South Carolina Republican Senate special election primary. ABC News projecting Darlene Graham, sister of the late Senator Lindsey Graham, will advance to a runoff. ABC News not yet projecting which of the other nine Republican candidates will face Graham in the runoff election. This is ABC News.
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5: Flood watch remains in effect until midnight. Showers and thunderstorms will have a low in the upper 60s. More showers tomorrow, a chance for thunderstorms. Otherwise, partly sunny on Wednesday with a high in the mid 80s. Then Thursday, showers likely. Thunderstorms are possible. Otherwise, mostly cloudy on Thursday with a high in the low 80s.
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0: 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How's it going? This is Kenny. 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
3: Flood watch remains in effect until midnight. Showers and thunderstorms will have a low in the upper 60s. More showers tomorrow, a chance for thunderstorms. Otherwise, partly sunny on Wednesday with a high in the mid 80s. Then Thursday, showers likely. Thunderstorms are possible. Otherwise, mostly cloudy on Thursday with a high in the low 80s.
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0: 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How you doing? 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
2: This is the KI forecast from the McCool's Flooring Weather Center.
3: Flood watch remains in effect until midnight. Showers and thunderstorms will have a low in the upper 60s. More showers tomorrow, a chance for thunderstorms. Otherwise, partly sunny on Wednesday with a high in the mid 80s. Then Thursday, showers likely. Thunderstorms are possible. Otherwise, mostly cloudy on Thursday with a high in the low 80s.
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1: ABC News, I'm Dave Packer. President Trump tonight at Joint Base Andrews confirming reports that when he departed the NATO summit in Turkey last month, he was sneaked off the old Air Force One and onto a military jet using a catering truck.
2: And it was really as per the military, and I just have to do what they say. They go for safety, and I have to do what they say.
1: Sources tell ABC News that Secretary of State Marco Rubio and Treasury Secretary Scott Bessent were on the decoy plane, and Defense Secretary Pete Hegseth flew on the plane with the president. Primary night in six states. ABC News now projecting Tom Tiffany has won Wisconsin's Republican gubernatorial primary. In the South Carolina Republican Senate special election primary, ABC News projecting Darlene Graham, sister of late Senator Lindsey Graham, will face Ralph Norman in a runoff. In Massachusetts, a federal district court today issued a temporary order blocking the Trump administration from implementing an order that sought to limit mail-in voting. This is ABC News.
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4: Flood watch remains in effect until midnight. Showers and thunderstorms will have a low in the upper 60s. More showers tomorrow, a chance for thunderstorms. Otherwise, partly sunny on Wednesday with a high in the mid 80s. Then Thursday, showers likely. Thunderstorms are possible. Otherwise, mostly cloudy on Thursday with a high in the low 80s.
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0: 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How's it going? 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
5: Flood watch remains in effect until midnight. Showers and thunderstorms will have a low in the upper 60s. More showers tomorrow, a chance for thunderstorms. Otherwise, partly sunny on Wednesday with a high in the mid 80s. Then Thursday, showers likely. Thunderstorms are possible. Otherwise, mostly cloudy on Thursday with a high in the low 80s.
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1: We've been to both Carolinas, seen a big Montana sky, driven up and down the coast a few times, London, Paris, paradise. 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

0: 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Hey, it's Kenny. 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It's the last Saturday of the month from 2 to 6 p.m. You can check out the events calendar on WWKI.com for information on this event and so many more going on in KI country. 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
5: This is the KI forecast from the McCool's Flooring Weather Center.
6: Flood watch remains in effect until midnight. Showers and thunderstorms will have a low in the upper 60s. More showers tomorrow, a chance for thunderstorms. Otherwise, partly sunny on Wednesday with a high in the mid 80s. Then Thursday, showers likely. Thunderstorms are possible. Otherwise, mostly cloudy on Thursday with a high in the low 80s.
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1: ABC News, I'm Dave Packer. President Trump tonight confirming a report that when he departed the NATO summit in Turkey last month, he was spirited off the old Air Force One and onto a military jet using a catering truck. Primary night across six states. In the special primary to fill the late Senator Lindsey Graham's seat, ABC News projecting his sister Darlene Graham will face Ralph Norman in a Republican runoff. Mrs. Graham tonight.
2: I decided to answer the call to serve because South Carolina and President Trump need a leader who's tough, principled, and will fight to advance our conservative values in Washington.
1: ABC News projects Senator Amy Klobuchar wins the Minnesota Democratic governor primary. And in the race for governor of Wisconsin, we project Republican Congressman Tom Tiffany will win. Extreme weather across the Midwest tonight. The Grafton Correctional Facility in Ohio says 16 inmates were injured by a lightning strike. One was life-flighted to a hospital. This is ABC News.
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0: This is the KI forecast from the McCool's Flooring Weather Center.
4: Flood watch remains in effect until midnight. Showers and thunderstorms will have a low in the upper 60s. More showers tomorrow, a chance for thunderstorms. Otherwise, partly sunny on Wednesday with a high in the mid 80s. Then Thursday, showers likely. Thunderstorms are possible. Otherwise, mostly cloudy on Thursday with a high in the low 80s.
5: 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Somebody pour me a drink. Put some ice in the glass and a little fire in the speakers.
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0: 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JR here. Hope you're doing well. 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
5: Flood watch remains in effect until midnight. Showers and thunderstorms will have a low in the upper 60s. More showers tomorrow, a chance for thunderstorms. Otherwise, partly sunny on Wednesday with a high in the mid 80s. Then Thursday, showers likely. Thunderstorms are possible. Otherwise, mostly cloudy on Thursday with a high in the low 80s.
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9: This is the KI forecast from the McCool's Flooring Weather Center.
10: Flood watch remains in effect until midnight. Showers and thunderstorms will have a low in the upper 60s. More showers tomorrow, a chance for thunderstorms. Otherwise, partly sunny on Wednesday with a high in the mid 80s. Then Thursday, showers likely. Thunderstorms are possible. Otherwise, mostly cloudy on Thursday with a high in the low 80s.
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1: ABC News, I'm Dave Packer. President Trump tonight confirming a report that when he departed the NATO summit in Turkey last month, he was spirited off the old Air Force One and onto a military jet using a catering truck. Primary night across six states. In the special primary to fill the late Senator Lindsey Graham's seat, ABC News projecting his sister Darlene Graham will face Ralph Norman in a Republican runoff. Mrs. Graham tonight.
2: I decided to answer the call to serve because South Carolina and President Trump need a leader who's tough, principled, and will fight to advance our conservative values in Washington.
1: ABC News projects Senator Amy Klobuchar wins the Minnesota Democratic governor primary. And in the race for governor of Wisconsin, we project Republican Congressman Tom Tiffany will win. Extreme weather across the Midwest tonight. The Grafton Correctional Facility in Ohio says 16 inmates were injured by a lightning strike. One was life-flighted to a hospital. This is ABC News.
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0: From the McCool's Flooring Weather Center.
6: Flood watch remains in effect through Wednesday evening. We've got showers likely today, a chance for thunderstorms, otherwise partly sunny with a high in the mid-80s. Chance for showers and thunderstorms tonight, mostly cloudy. Overnight low in the upper 60s. Then Thursday, showers likely. Thunderstorms also possible. It's going to be mostly cloudy with a high in the low 80s. Once again, flood watch in effect through Wednesday evening.
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0: All is a rebroadcast of the episode that was recorded live yesterday morning at 9:30. 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
7: Good morning, everybody. Hello from Kokomo. I'm Tammy Lively along with J.R. Dennis.
8: Howdy.
7: There's Nick Livingston.
8: Ooh-wee.
7: And I tell you what, we got a cast of thousands in here. It's we're picking and grinning this morning is what we're doing. Our friends from Brandon Bluegrass are here. Good morning, everybody.
9: Good morning.
8: Hey, guys.
7: Oh, man, got the big Winding Creek Festival coming up this weekend. The Bigfoot Stomp. When did you – did? Is this the first year for the Bigfoot Stomp, Bob?
9: Yes, it is. It's going to be a fun one.
7: So has Bigfoot been spotted in your woods?
9: He's been running around for about 2 months out there, and we keep running him off, and he keeps coming back.
7: What does he play? Because you know everybody plays out there.
9: He plays the banjo.
7: Ah.
9: He's going to play the banjo live Friday night and Saturday night.
7: Ooh.
9: On stage.
7: And there's a trophy this year. And what do you have to do to get the Bigfoot trophy?
9: Got to enter the dance contest. It'll be Saturday night, 9 o'clock. Brandon Bluegrass will be playing, and Hillary Klug will be a judge, the famous Hillary Klug. And it's going to be a good time, Bigfoot time.
7: It is going to be a great weekend. I saw earlier, because we've got rain chances every day this week, but it looks like Saturday and Sunday are going to be dry.
8: Yeah.
9: So we'll take it.
7: Certainly hope so. Because everybody looks forward to this. This is a great event right here about 10 miles west of town. You can't miss it. You guys have great signage that gets you right into the Winding Creek Festival. lots of shade out there. And even if you do get a little bit of rain, you've got so much canopy with all the trees.
9: We do.
7: It's not that bad.
8: A lot of fun for the whole family out there, and we'll go over all the details. And then we have Brandon Bluegrass, a portion of them in here. There's a couple of them in here.
7: And Raylene's here, too. She's the hostess with the mostest this
8: They brought
7: weekend.
8: The boss in.
7: Yeah.
9: We got the boss.
7: When you need somebody to just make everybody feel welcome, you got to holler at the Ramburgers. Yeah. How are you, kiddo?
10: I'm good. How are you?
7: I'm doing good. We normally don't see Raylene until a little bit closer to weekend
8: Yeah, I know.
7: Time.
8: That's what I see. I think, wait a minute. You got bid lots coming or what?
10: No. Right.
7: Not yet. Not yet, but that'll be happening before we know it. So you guys are going to play a little something for us this morning, I understand, right?
9: Yeah.
8: They all look
7: Don't everybody talk at once.
9: Dwayne wrote this song about Winding Creek, and it's a dandy song.
8: Yeah, you'll be able to hear them over there. All right, and then after we get done with this song, we'll go over the schedule, the timeline, and what days you're open, and all the shows, the bands that you can expect to see. So go ahead and give us one to kind of set the mood, guys.

0: See you there.
1: All right. Hold on. Well done.
2: Very good. That's always a lot of fun. Yeah. Bluegrass is so much fun, and it is such a beautiful spot to have anything out there on Bob's property. So make sure that you have plans to join him for the Bigfoot Stomp Weekend going on this weekend at the Winding Creek Music Festival. Now, I thought this started Friday, but you guys get underway Thursday, right?
3: Yes, we do. And, Raylene, her and Randy, they get all the campers set up. And maybe tell them about
2: that. Yeah, what's the deal with camping, Raylene? I mean, do they need to reserve a spot ahead of time? Can folks just come out and camp? Tell us a little bit about what happens there.
4: Well, you can come out and camp. Some people go online and book a weekend pass. There's a 3-day and a 4-day weekend pass. And camping is free with a pass. And you can still get online and book those. You just won't get the discount. But then Randy will be out there, and he'll set you up and tell you where to camp. We have an area for tent campers that's under the canopy of all the trees. And then other areas for the travel trailers, the pop-ups, and whatever. And you're encouraged to bring a quiet generator for the travel trailers and stuff. There are no generators allowed in the tent camping area for safety purposes.
2: Right.
4: But, we just try to make everybody feel welcome and give them directions. If they need groceries or ice or whatever, we send them to Burlington, or we send them to Waddell's in Richville, or tell them how to get into Kokomo, and just try to be really accommodating to everybody.
2: So when they come out, Randy's going to tell them where to go.
4: Yes, he does.
1: He's good at that. He's really good at that.
2: That sounds like a really good job.
1: Yeah, no matter what time of year, just look for the flannel. You'll find it. And folks, if you don't know where it's at, it's Kokomo Encampment, where they've done the reenactment for many years out there. So if you need to get out there, you can go out 22, look for the signs. Out there, it's 900. Is it 900? You turn on? Yeah. Yeah, like you're going to Green Acres. Yeah,
5: right.
1: But if you come from Richville, it's a little. Yeah, there you go. So it's pretty simple to do. Just find all the signs out there. How many years in a row you guys been doing this now?
5: This will be our 16th.
1: 16th. I was going to say, wow. I know I've been to every one of them. I remember that's probably when I got here and you guys get started these things. So let's go ahead and give the rundown of what times you're going to start on Thursday, Friday.
2: I want to know how many acts total are going to be there.
1: Yeah, there are
2: going to be so many different performances over the entire
3: weekend.
2: Yeah,
3: we have 12 acts in total.
1: Okay.
3: And then we have church service on Sunday morning with some music. But we've got Hillary Klug. She's famous. She just got done with the tour in Europe. She's been in California, and she's on her way here now. And she dances and plays the fiddle and sings all at the same time. And she's got a little gal with her. Her name is Willow Osborne. Really a good duet. And then we've got Dave Atkins, the Mountain Soul. They have for country lovers, they play bluegrass instruments but have a country sound. And then the Cody Norris Show, they just got Entertainers of the Year Award down in Nashville. And
2: awesome.
3: And they are awesome. And Brandon Bluegrass, who's ever heard of them?
2: Yeah. I think everybody's heard of you guys. And just such a great weekend.
3: And the lineup, it just keeps going. And for young people, we got the Booze Hounds. These guys, they've got a group of people following them that's amazing. The young group. And we want to see young people come out to the festival.
2: That sounds like a group you guys would be in charge of. The Norfleet's over here. The Booze Hounds.
3: They just mislead them, that's all.
2: President of the fan club. There you go. But it is just such a great weekend of music, and it's so affordable. And folks who come out are encouraged, if they pick, to bring their instruments, right?
5: Oh, absolutely.
2: I mean, there's a lot of impromptu things that pop up in the campground, I'm guessing.
5: Well, especially on, any time, really. There's somebody playing somewhere.
2: Mm-hmm.
5: But on Thursday night, especially, we kind of have a tradition where we have the it's usually over at 9 o'clock. The last band plays the last time would be at 9. It'd be over at 9. And so about 9:30, we get some of the band members together on the log cabin porch and let other people who bring their instruments get up there or around there, because you can't put everybody on that porch. And get a chance to play with the pros, you know, really, and just have a great time. And then we have a lot of people that's just sitting around listening, and so it's really a great, fun time. So
2: it really is. Yeah. And it's, you know, there's a lot of great bluegrass festivals, but I think you guys are getting right up there with, you know, some of the other great festivals that happen in this state, because there's a lot of them, but you guys do it right. It's a beautiful place to be out there all weekend long, and just lots of great hospitality and music.
3: Dwayne and I, we really feel this. You can go to a lot of bluegrass festivals, but we feel like you have a lot of fun at ours.
2: Mm-hmm.
3: It's a fun time. It's not just sit there and listen to music. It's more than that. It's a great time and a lot of good food, a lot of fun things to do.
2: Okay, you've got a lot of sponsors. I know we need to talk about them and thank your sponsors, because things like this don't happen without, you know, little help from folks in the area.
3: Yeah. Our sponsors are so numerous. You can see them all on our website. Mm-hmm. If you go right to the schedule page, band schedule page, they're right at the top. And Kokomo supports us big time. And we got good support from the Visitors Bureau in Howard County and so many small businesses. The small businesses are huge for our sponsors, and it keeps us going. We couldn't do it without them.
2: I bet. Yeah. So thanks to everybody who's helping. And like you said, make sure you go to the website and look at that list of sponsors. And when you're in their businesses, thank them for sponsoring great events like this in our community. So you got another song for us, I know, right?
1: There we go. I know that song. That's the tune song. Here we go.

0: Wow.
1: Brandon Bluegrass, you guys are awesome. You guys have won a lot of awards. I mean, I don't know if people realize in the area that you guys have been recognized nationally. You've won a lot of awards. I mean, these guys are good.
2: Do a lot of traveling, too. More traveling than they used to. I know that for sure.
1: Yeah, they get out there a lot. So you don't want to miss it, the music festival. And, Bob, like you said, it's not just going to be music. You guys have a chainsaw demo going on and the Bigfoot 5K. You can run with Bigfoot.
3: Oh, great, yeah. Great you can food, too. Check out these trophies on the Bigfoot 5K and then the dance trophy on Saturday. But Sunday is it's really a big day for the community. Half the money that comes in Sunday goes to Turnabout. They help people with addictions of any kind. They're going to be on site all weekend. And the chainsaw, this guy is amazing. He's out of Monticello. He sells all over the country and ships. And his work, he'll be doing Bigfoot Live on Sunday. And Mrs. Kate will be there leading kids on Sunday with music. And then we got the Bigfoot / Jesus scavenger hunt.
1: Oh, boy.
3: And the kids will love that. My granddaughter's going to kind of organize that. She's excited. And then we got Bigfoot Talk by Jack Fivecoat. But it's going to be a hoot. And Sunday is a family day. $20. We'll get two adults and four kids in.
1: Great deal. Wow.
3: And you can go around and walk the Bigfoot Trail and see all the – we've got like 15 Bigfoots that we're going to put around the trail, silhouettes, and then there's going to be some live Bigfoots running around. I know a guy that bought him a nice outfit. He's
1: man,
3: cute,
1: I feel
3: too.
1: Bad for him if it's going to be muggy like today. that'll be a little warm. But do come out. It's all going on all weekend long. It all starts Thursday, culminates on Sunday with just a huge day. And that $20 to get in with your family, that's a great deal. So make sure that you check it out. You guys have a Facebook page, so there's info on Facebook, right? And the website is?
3: Winding Creek Music Festival. .com.
1: That's pretty simple to remember. Winding Creek Music Festival.
3: Say it and it'll bring it up for you. It comes up pretty quick.
1: Guys, thanks for coming in this morning. We got to take a break, but it's always good to see you and always great to hear you play. So I'll have to try to get out there this weekend. Sounds like fun.
2: Yeah, like I said, it starts on Thursday and goes through. So if you go on the website, you'll see the whole itinerary. 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
3: It's just straight cost right now, okay. But you can still get it online. It's all 4 days is $95.
2: Okay.
3: And if you come in with a camper and you get a 3 day or a 4 day weekend pass, the camping's free.
2: All right.
3: Nice. Just bring a generator. Quiet.
1: A quiet generator.
2: And point it away.
1: Because we're trying to hear the banjos, by golly. So you got to keep those generators quiet. Right. Thanks, guys. Great to see you. And we'll be seeing if we can muster up some really good weather for you this weekend. Yep. Wouldn't that be great?
2: I'll see you out there.
1: All right. The Winding Creek Bluegrass Festival. You look forward to it every year, and is the weekend.
2: Great food. Cool vendors out there, too. There's always nice, cool crafts and all kinds of stuff to look at out there. Homemade ice cream, all kinds of crazy stuff going on out there, so...
1: All right. All righty. Hey, we're going to take a break real quick. I think I'm going to grab Crystal first at Encompass Credit Union. She's been waiting a while down in Tipton. How you doing, Crystal? Thanks for waiting.
4: Hey, no problem. I got to listen to some great music while I was waiting, so that's okay.
1: Yeah, they're fantastic. If you haven't been to the Winding Creek, you need to get out there for the Bluegrass Festival. It's a lot of fun. What's going on down in Tipton with Encompass?
4: Yeah, so we are... excited to be getting out into the communities that we serve. 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So we're really excited to be getting out into the community to see the members that we serve and tell everybody about us and hopefully get some new members as well. But we're going to be there at that senior fair as well as a corporate sponsor, so everybody can stop by.
1: Encompass, you guys do it all, everything.
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5: Hi, Tammy.
1: You guys have a lot of things going on over there. For members of the country club, this is something that's...
5: You don't have to be a member, or have done.
1: Over there, and people are, we're going to have a really nice shower somewhere.
5: Sure. We, smaller items, we can do dinners, school reunions, and we absolutely love it.
1: Well, good.
5: Sure. You can call 317-710-3. Have a great day.
1: You too. Bye-bye. That's Susan. Morning. Good morning. How are you?
0: Good morning.
1: Remind me your first name. I'm so sorry.
0: I'm Jacob Grady.
1: Jacob. Oh, man. I'll get it right.
2: I was going to say Jared. I was close.
1: I'm
2: was
1: old, so, you know, that's my excuse. So, Jacob, what's been going on? You guys have been telling folks about Kinship Pace and all the help that you provide to families.
0: Yep, absolutely. We've been working with a lot of different families throughout the region. We're gearing up for September, which is PACE Awareness Month nationally. So we're trying to get the information out about what PACE can provide for individuals, but also what it looks like for those people that are needing PACE assistance.
1: Yeah, I think a lot of people don't realize that you're even available. And that's, I'm so glad that you're here, you know, to talk about what you guys do, because this is a service that's desperately needed by a lot of families in the community.
0: Yeah, absolutely. So PACE has been around since 1970 nationwide.
1: Wow.
0: But only became in Indiana in 2015. And then we opened up our doors to serving people starting November of last year. So it's a relatively new concept to people in Indiana, especially in the local Kokomo area.
2: Now, you guys have a physical location in South Kokomo, just past Southway Boulevard there, Southway Plaza.
0: Yep.
2: You're in there. And what are the requirements, Jacob, for if someone wants to use your services? And tell them a little bit about some of the services you provide.
0: Yep, absolutely. So in order to be working with us, you have to be over the age of 55.
2: 55, okay.
0: So before 1971 or before. You have to meet level of care through Maximus. So that is what the state does for the waiver process. And we have the same assessment that you have to go through in order to be able to be PACE participant as well.
2: Okay.
0: But with that, we don't have the wait list that the Medicaid waiver does. So right now the state has the Medicaid waiver process, which is about 1 to 2 to 3 year wait list, depending on where you prioritize.
1: Wow. Yeah.
2: Wow.
0: And then we can take the same criteria for that and then be able to work with them almost immediately.
1: What about these families who have lost their waivers mm-hmm. with the cuts that have come to mm-hmm. Medicaid? Is that something that you guys can step in and try to help with?
0: Yeah, absolutely. So we are a Medicaid, as I said, Medicaid waiver alternative program. So mm-hmm. we function on the traditional Medicaid side. So if they qualify for the Medicaid waiver, they would automatically qualify for our Medicaid side.
1: Wow.
0: And so if they were to lose the Medicaid waiver, we would be able to do the assessments to make sure that we can meet their needs and say they're safe in the community. And then we would be able to provide services with them starting on the first of that next month.
1: I think that's got to be a big weight off of a lot of folks' shoulders. I know so mm-hmm. many people in Indiana have been affected by those cuts, mm-hmm. and a lot of parents with children who need those waivers don't know what they're going to do.
0: Mm-hmm.
1: So they need to be calling Kinship Pace and get a hold of you guys, and you can get the process started. You don't just serve Howard County. You serve a pretty large area.
0: Yep. Yeah, we serve Howard County. We serve Cass County, Miami, Wabash, Grant, and parts of Delaware County. And then outside of what we serve, there are still PACE programs that are available to people throughout the state as well. They are located on the IN.gov website, and you just search for PACE programs, and they will give the criteria to work with the PACE program, but they will also give you the zip code by zip code, who's your service provider.
1: Oh, that's great. So there's help out there, folks. You just have to be aware and know who to call, and that can be a daunting task for a lot of families who just feel like they're in the middle of a crisis. So we're so glad that you guys are here in the community and helping people. So if they want to learn more about Kinship Pace, is there a website they can go to?
0: Yep, they can go to kinshippace.com/Indiana, or they can also give us a call at 219-229-6642, and we'll be more than happy to talk to anybody about their options to working with us, or what also might be available to them in the community that we are not able to provide.
1: That's awesome. Well, thank you so much. Did you think we were going to make you play a banjo when you walked in?
0: I mean, I played a violin growing up, but it's been a long time.
1: I bet Bob would let you play his violin. If I think it's just officially fiddle, because we're talking about bluegrass. Yep. So.
0: And I don't want to burst everyone's eardrums either. So.
1: Oh, gosh. You walked in and you just had that, like, what is happening? Look,
2: there's so many people in
1: here. We had a room full of musicians. It was fun.
0: It was awesome.
1: It was awesome.
0: It was also like, I didn't know you could fit that many people in this room.
1: Yeah. Sometimes we don't know how many people we can fit in this room. It's kind of like a clown car some days. We just cram them all in. So, Jacob, thank you so much. Again, if you have questions about Kinship Pace, go to kinshippace.com/Indiana mm-hmm. or give them a call at 219-229-6642. 6642.
0: Mm-hmm.
1: Is that right?
0: That's correct.
2: Thank you.
1: Read my writing this morning.
0: Thank you so much.
1: Thank you so much. We appreciate you. Woo! There's a crazy start, and look what time it is.
2: Yeah, right.
1: Time to check in with Jane. So we're going to do that, and we'll be right back with mail call 765-456-1100.
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7: General Motors has walked away from a $3.5 billion battery factory in New Carlisle, leaving Samsung in full control. The two companies' joint venture in Indiana is dead, but Samsung still wants to build batteries there. General Motors has quietly been backing away from developing nickel-rich prismatic cells, the kind that will be made there. Well, Eli Lilly's Foundayo won UK approval, becoming Europe's second GLP-1 weight loss pill and the first approval outside of the U.S. Lilly is chasing Novo Nordisk's Wegovy pill globally, betting Foundayo's lack of food restrictions can help it compete despite Novo's head start. Well, Tractor Supply is rolling out a farm-inspired Halloween assortment featuring exclusive decor, inflatables, animatronics, and seasonal home accessories as consumers begin shopping earlier for fall and Halloween merchandise. 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And Wendy's has lost its place as America's runner-up to McDonald's, ending a six-year run as the second-largest burger chain, being surpassed by a resurgent Burger King. Burger King sales are up as its Reclaim the Flame campaign revamped restaurants and upgraded the menu. McDonald's remains the dominant U.S. burger chain, though, by a wide margin. I'm Jane King, and this has been Wall Street to Main Street on 100.5 KI.
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2: 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Zach is a very family-oriented man, gives back to the community, so take your business over there. 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As I said, he's quite the family man, and they're located right here at 527 West Alto Road in Kokomo. 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And I tell you what, like I said, a clean car just runs better. I've been doing some traveling lately in and out of construction zone, and a little white car ain't white so much anymore. So make sure you stop by, and they'll take care of all your needs. Once again, give them a call, Top of the Line Auto Detail Plus, and the number is 765-455-1122.
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1: And we're back with mail call 765-456-1100. Well, that was a
2: flurry.
1: Yeah, that was a fast start to the show today. Yeah. It's always good to see those guys. Yeah. They just sound great, and they're always, you know, everybody's always just so excited about the festival. So if you've never been to the Winding Creek Bluegrass Festival,
2: beautiful setting,
1: make it this year to go. Yeah,
2: and the food is fantastic. They always have a lot of the traditional ones out there. Sometimes new vendors. Mm-hmm. There's a guy that does paintings on guitars and scenes and all that kind of stuff. So it's always something for everybody out there, the whole family. So make sure you check it out online for
9: There can't be too many other festivals where you get free camping with admission.
2: Yeah.
1: Oh, no. I can't imagine. No.
2: Exactly.
9: In such a great setting. I mean, yeah. It's gorgeous area.
1: It's beautiful.
2: It's hard to believe it's been 16 years. I remember when they did the first one, because we used to go out there for the Kokomo reenactment.
1: Yeah.
2: And then
1: it was always
2: you know, kind of that the same place, but they totally transform it.
1: Mm-hmm.
2: With that. But beautiful setting out there. So make
1: it
2: sure
1: really
2: you get on out there.
1: But they've got a big big Bigfoot 5K going on. And
2: that's neat.
1: Of course, I've been into the chainsaw carving lately after I saw so much of Marty Rainey doing it when I was watching, you know, my Homestead show. He always, if there's a big log, you know, he just gets his chainsaw out and turns it into something beautiful. I think that is just a really cool skill. And they'll have a guy out there that does that, Chaz. So make sure you get out there. 12 and under are free. It's just a great time, and it's going on this beginning Thursday. I thought it started Friday, so that's good to know. 4 days.
2: Yeah, 4 day festival, and always a lot of fun. So I always take some of my vintage instruments out there, because there's a lot of swapping and dealing and that going on out there too. They have some booths like for some old stuff for sale, and a lot of times you can learn about it too. Some of those guys out there are experts. So there's a couple pieces that I've taken out there, Jesse and I, over the years, and somebody told us what we really had. You know, that's kind of neat to do. So a lot of that camaraderie going on out there, musicians as well, the open jams and that. So get out and have fun this weekend.
1: I think that's about the neatest thing when you're at any kind of an event like this, when you have just folks that are there, you know, whipping out their guitars and their banjos, and everybody, just this big jam starts, and it's just so much fun. So make sure you get out there with your family and check it out this weekend. It's only 10 miles west of Kokomo, and like I said, the church service on Sunday is very special because it's outdoors.
2: Yeah,
1: and
2: that's becoming a big deal.
1: Always,
2: yeah,
1: always fun. Yeah. Always fun. Yeah. What else is going on, guys, besides the weather this morning? That was fun. We're going to see. I heard Marcus say earlier that we could get 1 to 3 inches of rain in the area today. And in some parts that are getting some of these really heavy downpours, they could see 4 to 5 inches of rain today.
2: I saw on here flood watch going on until midnight tonight.
1: Midnight.
2: So that is happening. So if it normally collects water, it's going to have it today. I know I got a little pond going out in my front yard happens. So just be aware of, you know, and remember, 32 mile an hour, you can hydroplane and on water. So just be safe going through those puddles at a certain rate of speed. But did you see this 7-Up is changing its recipe?
1: I saw that.
2: Why fix what's not broken?
1: Yeah, they said they changed it like 11 years ago or something.
2: I don't remember that.
1: But I didn't remember that. It didn't taste any different to me. Mm-hmm. I mean, I don't drink 7-Up that often, but.
9: Yeah, I can't remember the last time I had a 7-Up.
2: Oh, and see, that Sprite and 7-Up, my wife and I go back and forth between that. That's what we mainly drink, because if it has any caffeine, Sprite, it's very little. But 7-Up is just, like, if you have a stomach ache or something like that.
1: That's 7-Up, the only time I want 7-Up is if I'm irpy.
2: I like it. It's refreshing, but it doesn't have so much caffeine in it. And, you know, sometimes I just crave that carbonation.
1: Right.
2: You know, sometimes in just a soda. But yeah, we always have Sprite or 7-Up. And my go-to is Sunkist. I can't lie. I'm a big Sunkist fan.
1: So you like the orange soda?
2: Oh, I do. I love a big orange soda. Love it.
1: Nothing wrong with that. So what did they do to it?
2: That they said that they changed its formula. Said it's the end of an era. For the first time in over 15 years, 7-Up changing its recipe. It will no longer be a lemon-lime soda. Listen to this. Instead, it'll be a lime-lemon soda. So a little more lime than lemon, I guess. They said they're tweaking the formula to be more lime forward, and they're doing it across the lineup, including the zero sugar, the cherry 7-Up, and the cherry zero sugar. So there you go. The new recipe will start hitting stores soon, within the next few weeks, and you'll know you're trying one of the new, because the branding is going to look different, and it'll say lime lemon on the packaging instead. It said they are delivering more refreshing taste experience. So there you go.
1: Okay. I guess we'll look forward to that.
2: Yeah. And it said a lot of people are gravitating towards the citrus flavored sodas now. And, you know, I do know these refreshers that are becoming very popular now. My wife has been ordering a couple of those because she finally told me you're supposed to dilute them with water. Now, I know not to drink those straight, that's for sure.
1: Oh, I didn't know that.
2: Yeah, but anyway, you're supposed to, like, put them on ice and maybe put a little water in it to, gotcha, to tame them down a bit. I was just drinking. But anyway, there's a lot of lime. There's a watermelon lime, and there's a lime acai, different flavors that she just ordered. It's funny that this came up. It just came in last night, and I check out some of the new flavors, but almost all of them have some type of citrus in them, so I can see where that's going. But I'm kind of eager to try it.
1: Which is why they're fun to use when you're marinating meats, you know, something like that. If you're doing chicken,
2: really
1: marinate it in something like that with that citrus. Yeah.
2: Huh.
9: We do have a severe thunderstorm warning for Pulaski County until 10:45.
1: Okie dokie.
9: That one just popped up.
1: Don't say we didn't warn you.
9: I think the one radar I'm looking at has everything kind of going north of us and south of us this afternoon.
1: Yeah. It looks like these storms, when they move in, they're kind of moving east and south and east, but they're coming in from, you know, the north, so they're kind of clipping us. We had some rain this morning. We had some lightning and all that, but it wasn't, that was early, like 5.
2: But, well, I know this morning there was a little bit of a light rain because I didn't see it. Normally I look out my window, and if it's not raining, I let the dogs out real quick. So I go to the back door, and I open it, and the dogs ran out, and I like realize it was a light rain, and they turned around and looked at me and ran right back in the house like, what are you thinking?
1: Yeah.
2: So
1: that's okay. We'll go out later.
2: Yeah, it's like we'll just pee right here. Yeah. But yeah, it says a flood watch, so be aware of that today.
1: Yep.
2: And I saw another story here. You know, we're always talking about shows and the shows we watch. When

0: continuation of the first movie. So that's kind of what most sequels usually are. But that one's number 15. Spider-Man 2. I think that's pretty good. What do you think, Nick?
1: I mean, you love the Spider-Man stuff.
2: I don't know. The one with Andrew Garfield, I don't remember much. There was one I don't even think I saw. I'm not as into Spider-Man as some other things. But
0: Well, see, it depends on which Spider-Man. The one that the
2: Maguire? Tobey Maguire. He was first one.
0: Then
2: it was Andrew Garfield.
0: That was the guy, Andrew Garfield. But I actually like that one, honestly. It was a little less comic strip type. Mm-hmm. You know, the first one, it was good, don't get me wrong. You know, but I thought it had a lot of, you know, good people.
2: But I think Tom Holland is probably the best one.
0: Yeah. Like
2: the current one.
0: Yeah.
2: Because even though he's not a teenager, he looks like a teenager.
0: Yeah.
1: Okay.
0: Yeah.
1: Fair enough.
0: But I did like the one with Andrew Garfield, like you said. I like that one. But the first one with James, was it Franco? Is that his name?
1: There's an actor named James Franco.
0: Yeah, yeah. He's in the first one with Maguire.
1: Oh, okay.
0: And that one. And that was pretty good. Willem Dafoe is who I'm trying to think of. He was a villain in the first set. But like I said, that was more comic book style, to where Andrew Garfield made it a little more like almost a reality, a little more of a drama. Mm-hmm. And then, like he said, the new guy, Tom Holland, that's like for the Avengers and things like that. You know, you could kind of include a lot of that with it. But I think they're all pretty good.
2: Boy, Tom Holland and his new wife, Zendaya, are crushed. I mean, because she's in that movie too, and they're both in The Odyssey as well.
1: Yeah.
0: So oh, really?
2: If they've got any sort of deals on the back end, neither of them ever have to work again.
1: Oh, man, wouldn't that be nice?
0: Well, I know you were saying last week that he's in two movies that are both, like, hit top box office right now.
1: Is your Odyssey thing coming up this weekend?
2: Yeah, we're going Saturday.
1: Because they got tickets a long time ago, but they couldn't get them until, you know, mid-August. IMAX. Yeah, I think they're sold out through the end of September is what I read. Yeah.
0: I can't wait to see it. I can't
1: it's
0: wait.
1: It's good.
2: Yeah. I still haven't seen Spider-Man. Well, we didn't get a chance to go this past weekend either.
1: Oh.
0: Yeah. Up next, I could not agree more. I think all of these are good. Mad Max. Mad Max 2, The Road Warrior. I like that one. I like Beyond the Thunderdome with Tina Turner. I liked all of them.
1: My husband loves that movie.
0: Well, and the first one was actually, you know, Road Warrior. And that one was pretty good with Mel Gibson when he looked so young. You know, it was pretty funny in that. As funny, there was a guy who had a dog, and every time I saw it, it looked just like the dog in Mad Max. I'm like, oh my gosh, that's the dog.
1: But, wow.
0: But yeah, all those Mad Max were pretty good. If you grew up in the 80s, you know that you just had to watch the next one coming out. And here's one, Tammy, you're going to love. Toy Story 2.
1: Yep.
0: They're all good.
1: I loved it.
0: I haven't seen the fifth one yet.
1: I've loved everyone, but the fifth one is really good.
0: I can't wait to see it.
1: It's so good.
0: I'm looking forward to it.
1: They're all
0: good. I think I missed four. I was trying to think of which one I missed, and I went back and I was watching the trailers for all of them. Mm-hmm. I don't think I saw four.
1: Well, you need to watch
0: it. Or it's like a daycare.
1: You'll be lost.
0: Was it like a daycare?
1: I can't remember.
2: It does sort of build off four, so you should probably see four first.
0: Yeah, well, exactly. I hate watching a show, and I was like, oh, I didn't see that one.
1: But, yeah, it's the whole franchise is just precious. I love it.
0: And Blade Runner 2049, the one that was 2017. And now that had the guy that played in Hail Mary. I can't think of his name right now.
1: Ryan, what's his name?
0: Yeah, Ryan Gosling. Ryan Gosling, yeah. Blade Runner.
2: Ford.
0: Yeah, because the other one was so old, I tried to go back and watch it. And it just didn't hold up. You know, it was like I said, it was from the 80s, wasn't it, Nick?
2: Dave Bautista's in that one, too.
0: Yeah. Hmm. Yeah, that's right.
2: Oh, yeah, the original Blade Runners was from the 80s.
0: Yeah, so that was a long time between sequels.
1: Oh, yeah.
0: You know,
2: but that's a Denis Villeneuve, the guy that's done the Dune movies. And he's got you can tell when he made it because it looks really cool.
1: Yeah.
0: That's cool. And this is probably one of my favorite trilogies, The Lord of the Rings, The Two Towers.
2: Those are great. We watch that. I mean, Michelle loves Lord of the Rings. We go through those every once in a while, and they're still incredible movies.
0: When I drove here to move here, I had the little auxiliary plug-in on my PT Cruiser, and I had a little DVD player with me. And that's what I did on the way here. I watched all the Harry Potters, and I watched all of the Lord of the Rings on the seat next to me when I was in at
1: while
0: night.
1: While you were flying down the highway.
0: You know, while I was driving through New Mexico where there's nothing for 12 hours. So I was like, just had it on, and just driving through my stereo going, and Mordor, you know, I really got into it.
1: Incredibly dangerous.
0: Not as bad as people on their phone. I saw something really bad the other day I got to share with you. A guy on like one of those hybrid dirt bike enduro motorcycles.
1: Yeah.
0: Going up 31, checking his phone.
1: Oh, for God.
0: He

0: Bolts.
1: Because I heard him coming. I'm like, what is that, a Volkswagen? I turned around, and it was a motorcycle, dirt bike with a big, and he was just, I kept, first of all, thinking, shift gears, man, shift. Yeah. You know, he was burning, he had the RPMs up. And I'm looking at him, I was like, are you kidding me? He was just checking on his phone and scrolling through and, you know, holding the throttle. I'm like,
0: on a highway.
1: Are you kidding? I was on the phone with my wife and I was like, you would not believe what I'm looking at right now. And then he just tucks in his pocket and then he decides to drive and cuts in and out of people. Mm-hmm. And then a couple miles up, I see him. He's on his phone again, just going down the road. I was like, wow.
0: Gracious.
1: So, all right. Lord of the Rings. Yeah, I love all of those. And even The Hobbit, which is kind of a continuation of those. But it's kind of like the Star Wars one they did. It was a prequel to The Lord of the Rings when they did The Hobbit, the first one. But those were all, I love them all. They're all good. That place we went to stay up in Michigan, in Holland, up there with that yurt we stayed in, that whole that place up there, they have a home. It's like a Hobbit home you can stay in. And they built it in the side of the mountain. That is cool. That is really neat. Yeah. I was like, I want to stay in a Hobbit home.
2: Well, for the two nerds out there listening that's screaming at the radio, The Hobbit did come before Lord of the Rings in terms of the books. Just saying.
1: Okay. Well, I got to say, what about The Lord of the Rings?
0: I saw a picture of Sean Astin and a bunch of those guys. Was that from The Hobbit?
2: Yes.
0: Because I think they're doing something. It's some kind of anniversary this year. They're going to be doing something.
1: Well, what I was saying, The Lord of the Rings came out movie first, and then they went back into The Hobbit. And that's, so
2: yeah, the movie, the movies came out like that.
1: Yeah, exactly. Yeah. I like them all. I think they're wonderful. I don't even know this movie. Before Sunset? You guys recognize that one from 04?
0: Nope.
1: I don't know what that is.
0: Never heard of it.
1: And here's one I would never watch if you made me. Evil Dead 2.
0: Haven't seen Evil Dead 1.
1: Yeah.
0: They're what? Are they fun? Fun? Mm-hmm. Okay.
1: The one I remember was sitting down and watching because all my friends were like, it was one of those junior high sleepovers. Oh, let's watch scary movies and stuff. Me and about four of my buddies. And the one guy, Eric, was really into scary movies. I mean, he was like, loved the whole rock, the whole night, you know, those shows that would come on at night after dark. I can't remember what it's called right now. Mm-hmm. But he wanted to watch Night of the Living Dead. And I thought it was really going to be scary. And it was one of the goofiest movies I've ever seen where they walk around, brains. I was just like, are you kidding me? But Evil Dead 2, I don't think I ever watched that one.
2: Those are like cult classics.
1: Yeah.
0: Yeah.
2: Bruce Campbell.
1: Yeah. I did catch on 80s one on the other day with the Gremlins.
0: Gremlins is a great movie.
1: Yeah, I saw that one on there with Cheeseburger. That one. And then Critters. You remember that one?
0: No.
1: Where they could all roll together and make one big critter?
0: No. I missed that.
1: That was an 80s movie. Here's one.
0: I worked a lot in the 80s, working and raising kids, and I didn't get to see a lot of anything.
1: Oh, I don't remember if I saw this or not, but I've heard of it. Star Trek II, The Wrath of Khan.
2: Oh, yeah.
0: Did you see that guy that built, it's not Star Trek, but in, you know, that always makes me think of Star Wars. That guy that built that Star Wars bar in his backyard, and it looks like a big, you know, one of the big vehicles.
2: No, really?
0: It's wicked cool. It's on it's on our prep this morning. You should check it out. Cost him $12,000 to build it.
1: Wow. That's committed.
0: He said, the first question is always, are you autistic? He said, it's never, you know, do you just love Star Wars? but it's pretty cool. You should check it out.
1: That's pretty neat. Yeah, The Wrath of Khan, I wasn't really a Star Trek fan as I was Star Wars.
0: Right.
1: So I was either or, but I know some people, they get furious if you get it mixed up.
0: Oh, yeah. I know. Yeah. I get it mixed up all the time. I hear about it all the time. Yeah.
1: It was funny. I was watching an episode of Big Bang Theory the other night, and she goes, well, how many languages do you speak? He goes, including Vulcan?
0: So, I have a guy I graduated from high school with speaks Vulcan.
1: Really?
0: Yes.
1: Well, got him.
0: Hey, Alan. Yeah. Yeah.
1: All right, here's one that I think held up pretty good. The Dark Knight, 2008, Christian Bale.
0: Yeah, my husband liked that one.
1: I did like that version of Batman's. Wasn't really crazy about the latest one for some reason. Guy that played in Twilight, and I can't think of his name.
2: Robert Pattinson.
1: Yeah, it was just it was
0: he's
1: really
0: in the Odyssey too.
1: It was really dark.
0: Yeah,
1: to where I like the Christian Bale Batmans, and then you can go back, you know, to the
0: I like ones the Adam with, West Batman.
1: Yeah, the Val Kilmers and all that. You know, that's Michael Keaton and some of the people that played Batman. Yeah, maybe so much, but here's one. Yeah, this was a pretty good one too. Terminator 2, Judgment Day.
0: Never saw that one.
1: Nope.
0: I saw the first one.
1: I watched them all.
2: Yeah, the second one's good, too.
1: Yeah. Yeah. And these are all good. I remember having the entire VHS collection of Aliens.
0: Now, I saw the first Aliens.
1: Sigourney Weaver.
0: That was a great movie, but I've never seen any of the additional.
2: Did the first Alien movie come out in like 79?
0: Yeah, it was a long time ago.
1: Because the second one came out in 86, it says. But that's when I, like, Sigourney Weaver, I just loved all the way. I even went up to watch Alien versus Predator when the two got together. So, that was actually pretty good. This one I've never seen, but a lot of you, if you have kids out there, you probably have Paddington 2. Isn't that the one about the teddy bear?
0: Mm-hmm. I've never seen it.
1: Now, I remember seeing the first one. It was cute. I didn't know there was a second one. So. And, of course, here we go. Star Wars Episode 5.
0: Aliens came out in 86.
2: The first one?
1: Yeah, the first one was Alien. And Aliens.
0: Oh, Alien.
1: Yeah, then Alien. Aliens came out in 86.
0: It was just the one that came out of that guy's chest?
1: Yeah.
0: Just the one?
1: I did. Yeah, I don't
0: Not
1: remember.
0: Plural? Okay, got it.
1: I think it's Alien, yeah. I know. Because Aliens is supposed to be the sequel.
0: 79.
1: Yeah, 79.
2: I knew it. I thought it was because I'm always surprised. I'm like, hey, man.
1: It's old.
2: Because I think it's 80s, but it's not. Mm. It's close.
0: It's not that old. That's when I graduated from high school.
1: And here's one. Star Wars Episode 5. The Empire Strikes Back, which, you know, for all of you Star Wars fans, you know that the first three came out, and then the second three came out, but they were prequels to that one, so you got to kind of watch
0: it. That's why I didn't go watch any of that stuff. It's too confusing for me.
2: Empire Strikes Back's my favorite.
1: Is it?
2: It is, yeah.
1: Yeah.
2: By far.
1: I remember my wife got
0: it. Dun-dun-dun-dun. Is that that one?
1: No, that's Indiana Jones.
0: I never get it right. All right.
1: It's still John Williams, though. You did good.
0: Okay. So,
1: pretty close. I made my wife sit down because I told her, let's watch them in the right order. If you watch, if you Google Star Wars in the right order, it's all over the place. And then there's a lot of like little ones in the middle, like Rogue One. There's all the, you know, the Skywalker. So if you watch them, there's like, how many of them do you think there are, Nick?
0: 100 million.
2: All the shows. And
1: all Star Wars
2: stuff. It's a lot.
1: Yeah, because I went on Disney and I put chronological order of Star Wars, and it takes you all over the place.
0: Which is the one with Boba Fett?
2: Well, I mean, he's in
1: several
2: a bunch of them. But
0: when did you first see him?
2: In Empire Strikes Back.
0: Okay.
2: I think I saw that one then. Some of the
0: and then I was done.
2: Because he went back and touched up and did some, added some things to, you know, episode with the original Star Wars movie. Mm-hmm. And I think he included him in a scene that's in, you know, one of the digitally remastered briefly. But, initially for the first run in the theaters, I think. Empire Strikes Back is the first time you see him.
0: My favorite thing about Star Wars was always that bar.
1: Yeah.
0: With all the freaky things.
1: Mos Eisley.
0: Yeah.
1: Yeah. Mos Eisley. I remember that because the guy in high school wanted to start a band and call it Mos Eisley. I was like, wow, man. Nope. Yeah. One of my favorite lines is Harrison Ford. He looks like, laugh it up, furball. And he's talking to Chewie.
0: I love Harrison.
1: Laugh it up.
0: How many movies is he in? Is he in like all of them? Or?
2: He's in Star Wars, Empire Strikes Back, and Return of the Jedi. And then he's in the first of the three most recent.
0: Okay.
2: Because he dies in that one.
0: Oh. Well, I definitely don't want to see that one then.
1: I like it when they go to where he's from, where there's all kinds of Wookiees. So that's pretty neat.
0: You had that little Wookiee thing going there for a minute. That little your voice.
2: And there's a solo movie where I can't remember the name of the. I think Alan Aldrich plays him. Plays a young Han Solo. Didn't do very well in the theater, but it's a pretty good movie.
1: Yeah, it was pretty good. I remember that one.
0: Okay.
1: Yep. What were the? I can't remember the name of them. There were the Jawa, the ones in the desert, the big robots, you know, they're like little junkers. But what were the ones in the trees? I can't remember. Ewoks.
2: Yeah.
1: Ewoks. Those were adorable.
0: Mm-hmm.
1: Oh, those were cute. My dog looks like an Ewok.
0: Kinda.
1: Yep. All right, and number one, and I couldn't agree more with this one, one of the best sequels of all time, The Godfather Part 2.
0: Oh, yes. I will agree with that all day long.
1: Yep.
0: Yep. That's a great sequel.
1: That was a good one, but there's a list of some of the best sequels of all time. If you've got one on your mind, let us know if there's a sequel you can talk about. And
0: usually the sequel's kind of a letdown, but I know on that one I was not disappointed at all.
1: Yeah, there's some that just shouldn't have been done, and some of them that are actually, like you said, pretty good. It just depends on what you're into. And somebody on here, Mark from Kokomo, says, I could binge watch all the Mad Max movies at least once a month.
0: Yeah, my husband loves those.
1: That one was pretty good, too, with Charlie, so I can't remember her name by that.
2: Theron and Tom Hardy. Yeah, that one is good.
1: Yeah, the Furiosa.
0: It's a Mad Max.
1: Yeah, it's a Mad Max trilogy. It's called Furiosa. What is that one called? Furiosa?
2: Furiosa is the second one.
1: The second one, okay. That's the one with the girl from Queen's Gambit in it.
2: Yes.
0: Yeah, oh, okay.
1: Yeah, that's really good, too, yeah.
2: I didn't see that one, but I saw the whichever one that Tom Hardy's in.
0: Well, you know my timely viewing habits, how I like to get on things immediately. Guess what I'm watching now, what we just started? The Wire. It's 20 years old, and I'm finally going to watch it.
1: Early 2000s, yeah.
0: But everybody tells me that it's really good, so my husband's like, I really wish you'd watch that. Yeah. I said, all right.
1: Hey, somebody mentioned, this is a great one here, all the Back to the Futures.
0: Oh, yeah.
1: Yeah. I even like the third one when ZZ Top shows up and starts playing in that old Wild West town.
0: I don't think I saw that one. Yeah, I saw the first two.
1: Yeah, the third one goes back into the 1800s. That's pretty good.
0: Yeah.
1: Yeah. That's was a term we used to use in high school. Somebody go, ha, like when somebody says something that's not really funny, but you laugh anyway, you go, ah, ah, ah, ah, like yeah. Biff. You're like, you just got McFlyed.
0: Yeah. Oh, my goodness.
1: But those are good ones. So we have giveaways all week. Oh, here's one more before we go. Jaws 1 and 2. I always remember Jaws 1.
2: I saw the second Jaws.
1: Yeah, I don't think I did.
0: Because the first one was perfect.
1: Yeah.
0: I didn't want to see any more after that. I didn't want it to, tarnish
1: I did
0: love
1: see something.
0: I had for Jaws.
1: Sorry to interrupt you.
0: You're fine.
1: We're going to make Brooke mad again if we interrupt each other.
0: Uh-oh.
1: Anyway, when I was watching that documentary I was telling you guys about on Shark Week about the Indianapolis that sank with all the people got, eaten by sharks.
0: Yeah.
1: That's the story that the captain on Jaws is talking about. He was there. So when he tells a story about 900 men went down and he's telling that story, and they're like, look at him like, what is this guy talking about? That he was on that. So that was the prelude
0: his
1: to that story.
0: To
1: that.
0: Times this afternoon. So make sure that if you haven't downloaded the app, you've got the app on you, and we'll let you know if anything's going on that you need to know about. Have a good one, everybody. We'll see you tomorrow morning at 9:30. Till then, boy.
2: Could live like that.
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4: ABC News, I'm Dave Packer. President Trump tonight confirming a report that when he departed the NATO summit in Turkey last month, he was spirited off the old Air Force One and onto a military jet using a catering truck. Primary night across six states. In the special primary to fill the late Senator Lindsey Graham's seat, ABC News projecting his sister Darlene Graham will face Ralph Norman in a Republican runoff. Mrs. Graham tonight.
5: I decided to answer the call to serve because South Carolina and President Trump need a leader who's tough, principled, and will fight to advance our conservative values in Washington.
4: ABC News projects Senator Amy Klobuchar wins the Minnesota Democratic governor primary. And in the race for governor of Wisconsin, we project Republican Congressman Tom Tiffany will win. Extreme weather across the Midwest tonight. The Grafton Correctional Facility in Ohio says 16 inmates were injured by a lightning strike. One was life-flighted to a hospital. This is ABC News.
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1: Flood watch remains in effect through Wednesday evening. We've got showers likely today, a chance for thunderstorms, otherwise partly sunny with a high in the mid-80s. Chance for showers and thunderstorms tonight, mostly cloudy. Overnight low in the upper 60s. Then Thursday, showers likely. Thunderstorms also possible. It's going to be mostly cloudy with a high in the low 80s. Once again, flood watch in effect through Wednesday evening.
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1: Flood watch remains in effect through Wednesday evening. We've got showers likely today, a chance for thunderstorms, otherwise partly sunny with a high in the mid-80s. Chance for showers and thunderstorms tonight, mostly cloudy. Overnight low in the upper 60s. Then Thursday, showers likely. Thunderstorms also possible. It's going to be mostly cloudy with a high in the low 80s. Once again, flood watch in effect through Wednesday evening.
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1: ABC News, I'm Dave Packard. Confirmation from President Trump that he secretly ditched Air Force One. The president now acknowledging that he flew out of Turkey last month on a military jet after the NATO summit. Primaries Tuesday across six states in the South Carolina Republican Senate special election primary. ABC News projecting Darlene Graham, sister of the late Senator Lindsey Graham, will face Ralph Norman in a runoff. Other ABC News projections, Lisa Damoth wins the Minnesota Republican gubernatorial primary, besting MyPillow founder Mike Lindell, having trouble accepting defeat.
2: When you're favored 3 days ago by 9 points, this is mathematically, it looks impossible.
1: Damoth will face Senator Amy Klobuchar, the projected gubernatorial winner for the Democrats. The death toll in the hundreds rising after that 7.4 magnitude earthquake that shook Western Colombia. At least 1,600 homes damaged or destroyed. This is ABC News.
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0: 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How you doing? 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
1: This is the KI forecast from the McCool's Flooring Weather Center.
2: Flood watch remains in effect through Wednesday evening. We've got showers likely today, a chance for thunderstorms, otherwise partly sunny with a high in the mid-80s. Chance for showers and thunderstorms tonight, mostly cloudy. Overnight low in the upper 60s. Then Thursday, showers likely. Thunderstorms also possible. It's going to be mostly cloudy with a high in the low 80s. Once again, flood watch in effect through Wednesday evening.
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0: 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How's it going? 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
2: Flood watch remains in effect through Wednesday evening. We've got showers likely today, a chance for thunderstorms, otherwise partly sunny with a high in the mid-80s. Chance for showers and thunderstorms tonight, mostly cloudy. Overnight low in the upper 60s. Then Thursday, showers likely. Thunderstorms also possible. It's going to be mostly cloudy with a high in the low 80s. Once again, flood watch in effect through Wednesday evening.
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5: Okay. Shots fired.
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5: Fired. 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
1: ABC News, I'm Dave Packard. Confirmation from President Trump that he secretly ditched Air Force One. The president now acknowledging that he flew out of Turkey last month on a military jet after the NATO summit. Primaries Tuesday across six states in the South Carolina Republican Senate special election primary. ABC News projecting Darlene Graham, sister of the late Senator Lindsey Graham, will face Ralph Norman in a runoff. Other ABC News projections, Lisa Damoth wins the Minnesota Republican gubernatorial primary, besting MyPillow founder Mike Lindell, having trouble accepting defeat.
2: When your favorite 3 days ago by 9 points, this is mathematically, it looks impossible.
1: Damoth will face Senator Amy Klobuchar, the projected gubernatorial winner for the Democrats. The death toll in the hundreds rising after that 7.4 magnitude earthquake that shook Western Colombia. At least 1,600 homes damaged or destroyed. This is ABC News.
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0: Hit Country 100.5 KI. Hey, it's Kenny. Want to remind you the last Saturday of every month is the Howard County Vietnam Veterans Organization Heroes Market. 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It's the last Saturday of the month from 2 to 6 p.m. You can check out the events calendar on WWKI.com for information on this event and so many more going on in KI country. 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
2: Flood watch remains in effect through Wednesday evening. We've got showers likely today, a chance for thunderstorms, otherwise partly sunny with a high in the mid-80s. Chance for showers and thunderstorms tonight, mostly cloudy, overnight low in the upper 60s. Then Thursday, showers likely, thunderstorms also possible. It's going to be mostly cloudy with a high in the low 80s. Once again, flood watch in effect through Wednesday evening.
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0: 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JR here. Hope you're doing well. 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And by that, I mean teachers spend way too much money out of their own pockets for things they need in their classrooms. 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
2: Flood watch remains in effect through Wednesday evening. We've got showers likely today, a chance for thunderstorms, otherwise partly sunny with a high in the mid-80s. Chance for showers and thunderstorms tonight, mostly cloudy. Overnight low in the upper 60s. Then Thursday, showers likely. Thunderstorms also possible. It's going to be mostly cloudy with a high in the low 80s. Once again, flood watch in effect through Wednesday evening.
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1: ABC News, I'm Dave Packard. Confirmation from President Trump that he secretly ditched Air Force One. The president now acknowledging that he flew out of Turkey last month on a military jet after the NATO summit. Primaries Tuesday across six states in the South Carolina Republican Senate special election primary. ABC News projecting Darlene Graham, sister of the late Senator Lindsey Graham, will face Ralph Norman in a runoff. Other ABC News projections, Lisa Damoth wins the Minnesota Republican gubernatorial primary, besting MyPillow founder Mike Lindell, having trouble accepting defeat.
2: When you're favored 3 days ago by 9 points, this is mathematically, it looks impossible.
1: Damoth will face Senator Amy Klobuchar, the projected gubernatorial winner for the Democrats. The death toll in the hundreds rising after that 7.4 magnitude earthquake that shook Western Colombia. At least 1,600 homes damaged or destroyed. This is ABC News.
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0: Hit Country 100.5 KI. How's it going? 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
2: Flood watch remains in effect through Wednesday evening. We've got showers likely today, a chance for thunderstorms, otherwise partly sunny with a high in the mid-80s. Chance for showers and thunderstorms tonight, mostly cloudy. Overnight low in the upper 60s. Then Thursday, showers likely. Thunderstorms also possible. It's going to be mostly cloudy with a high in the low 80s. Once again, flood watch in effect through Wednesday evening.
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0: KI. How you doing? JR here, reminding folks, if you have an event going on, you can submit it right there on our community calendar. 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
1: This is the KI forecast from the McCool's Flooring Weather Center.
2: Flood watch remains in effect through Wednesday evening. We've got showers likely today, a chance for thunderstorms, otherwise partly sunny with a high in the mid-80s. Chance for showers and thunderstorms tonight, mostly cloudy, overnight low in the upper 60s. Then Thursday, showers likely, thunderstorms also possible. It's going to be mostly cloudy with a high in the low 80s. Once again, flood watch in effect through Wednesday evening.
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0: ABC News, I'm Dave Packer. Voters in six states Tuesday choosing candidates for November. In the South Carolina Republican Senate special election primary, ABC News projecting Darlene Graham, sister of the late Senator Lindsey Graham, will face Ralph Norman in a runoff. And ABC News projecting Lisa Damith wins the Minnesota Republican gubernatorial primary, besting MyPillow founder Mike Lindell, who is having trouble accepting defeat.
1: I'm not going to sit by until these numbers are explained. Someone's going to have to explain to me why we were polling 7-9 and these numbers came in.
0: President Trump confirming in a report that when he departed the NATO summit in Turkey last month, he was spirited off the old Air Force One and onto a military jet using a catering truck. A Marine veteran reunited with his family after he was held in a Russian prison for 4 years. Robert Gilman released on humanitarian grounds amid growing concerns for his health, and he was taken to a Texas hospital. This is ABC News.
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3: This is Hoosier Ag Today's Wednesday Farm Market Preview. It is August the 12th. Arlen Suderman is here from Stone X, and that means August crop report from USDA, always highly anticipated. Markets will, I would assume, be somewhat quiet ahead of that release.
4: Yeah, lately we've seen a little bit more of a pull by the crude oil markets influencing the grain and oil seeds. That's a money flow sloshing around type of a thing. But I think the markets are fairly well focused now today on those USDA reports. We may have some final positioning ahead of it. Initially, when those reports come out, it'll be the algos, those computers that are programmed in with the pre-report estimates in there, they'll react to. And then the human traders will intervene type of thing. So watch where we close. That'll set the tone going forward for the rest of the month into next month.
3: USDA at noon Eastern time. That's Arlen Suderman, and I'm Andy Eubank. Hoosier Ag Today, Indiana's farm network for 20 years.
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9: If I were to ask you what makes for a good night's sleep, you'd probably say a dark, quiet room, not too many things on your mind. But every night when you go to get some Z's, how often do you really think about the temperature in your bedroom? Temperature may be one of the most underappreciated factors in sleep. That's according to the Senior Vice President of Research and Scientific Affairs at the National Sleep Foundation. We often hear about lights and screens and stress, but even modest changes in temperature and airflow can influence both how quickly you fall asleep and how deeply you stay asleep. Most experts will recommend a room temperature of 60 to 67 degrees Fahrenheit. You might also experiment with your sheets and what you actually wear to bed. Play around a bit and see what improves your sleep. 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I'm Dr. Sanjay Gupta, helping you live a better life.
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1: ABC News, I'm Sherry Preston. There will be no Democratic Socialist on the ballot for Wisconsin governor this fall. Francesca Hong lost in the Democratic primary to establishment candidate David Crowley. He will face Tom Tiffany in November. In South Carolina, Darlene Graham won the special primary for her brother Lindsey's seat, saying afterwards,
2: I want to thank President Trump, his steadfast support, and his complete and total endorsement means so much to me.
1: Amy Klobuchar wins the Democratic gubernatorial primary in the state of Minnesota. President Trump says he slipped away from Air Force One after a trip last month in Turkey because the Secret Service and military wanted him on a different plane due to a threat that he insisted didn't scare him. He also downplayed the risk to other people, White House staff, security, and reporters who he had left on the plane. The search for survivors in Colombia after this week's powerful earthquakes continues. Thousands are still missing. This is ABC News.
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6: Update on Wednesday, August the 12th. Yesterday in the Chicago Board of Trade, grains were lower. September corn futures down 1.5 cents at 436 3/4. December corn down 1.25 at 460.5. November soybean futures down 10 3/4 at 1168 3/4. September wheat down 10 1/4 at 630 1/4. September soybean meal down 50 cents at $305. September soybean oil down 96 cents at $68.57. That makes the cash price of corn delivered into Kokomo, Amboy, or Anderson the month of August $4.45. New crop corn $4.26. Soybeans for August delivery are $11.59, with new crop soybeans $11.24. On the Chicago Mercantile Exchange, livestock futures are mixed. October lean hogs down 35 cents at $83.33. October live cattle down 58 cents at $226.33. September feeder cattle up 67 cents at $345.25. Crude oil was up $1.27 at $83.40. The U.S. dollar index unchanged at 99.71. Gold up $10 at $4,381. Silver down 50 cents at $64.86. The Dow closed down 184 points at 53,792, the NASDAQ down 160 points at 26,445, and the S&P 500 down 25 at 7,728. 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
0: This is the KI forecast from the McCool's Flooring Weather Center.
7: Might see a little patchy fog out there this morning. We are going to see rain throughout the day again. Highs today right around 82 degrees. Tonight, scattered thunderstorms possible. We'll get down to 68 degrees. Tomorrow, rain in the forecast. We're going to see a high near 81. Thursday night, rain still in the forecast. Slows down to 68. We've got rain chances Friday night, Saturday, and Sunday right now. But they're smaller as we move through the weekend, just a smaller chance of rain. Right now, we're looking at cloudy skies. We've got some lightning in the area. It looks like 69 degrees this morning with Stella Lefty, 100.5 KI. On a

0: That's Dan and Shay on a Wednesday morning with tequila. Good morning. How you doing? I'm Tammy Lively. It's Wednesday, second Wednesday of the month, making it salad day. Today on Mail Call at 9:30, if you've got items that you want to get rid of, if you've got items you're looking for, you can give us a call or you can text us and we can get those items on the air for you. But just make sure that you get the information to us one way or the other. We will get it on whether you're looking for something or wanting to get rid of something. You know what they say, one man's trash is another man's treasure. So make sure you join us for Mail Call Sell It Day this morning at 9:30. And stick around. We're sending you to see The Lion King all week long. It's so exciting. It's a fantastic Broadway production in Indianapolis of Lion King. The Lion King, of course, has won multiple Tony Awards on Broadway. It's won Best Musical, just a fantastic musical for your family. Everyone knows the story and loves the soundtrack, so stick around. We'll send you and a friend to see The Lion King at the Mira Theater. It's coming September 30th through October the 18th. Tickets are on sale now. We've got a link at WWKI.com. Keep it here. We're going to do some Bailey Zimmerman just ahead of news time coming up here at the bottom of the hour.
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0: people around the world have felt the thrill of Broadway's most spectacular musical, Disney's The Lion King. 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
1: ABC News, I'm Sherry Preston. There will be no Democratic Socialist on the ballot for Wisconsin governor this fall. Francesca Hong lost in the Democratic primary to establishment candidate David Crowley. He will face Tom Tiffany in November. In South Carolina, Darlene Graham won the special primary for her brother Lindsey's seat, saying afterwards,
2: I want to thank President Trump, his steadfast support, and his complete and total endorsement means so much to me.
1: Amy Klobuchar wins the Democratic gubernatorial primary in the state of Minnesota. President Trump says he slipped away from Air Force One after a trip last month in Turkey because the Secret Service and military wanted him on a different plane due to a threat that he insisted didn't scare him. He also downplayed the risk to other people, White House staff, security, and reporters who he had left on the plane. The search for survivors in Colombia after this week's powerful earthquakes continues. Thousands are still missing. This is ABC News.
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14: Well, we've got more rain in the forecast. That's pretty much it. Going to see rain and chances of thunderstorms throughout the day today. We do have a flood watch in effect until midnight tonight. We'll see a high today near 82 degrees tonight with rain chances continuing. We'll get down to 68. Tomorrow, more rain, highs near 81, scattered showers 83 for Friday. Right now, we're looking at 69 degrees here in Kokomo.

0: taking the high road. Coetzel, along with Jesse Murph right here at 100.5 KI. Good morning. Boy, the coffee's not doing it this morning. I've got to get something to get me going. Trying to wake up. Maybe I'll go slap myself in the face a couple of times. Hey, it's time for a little good news. I do know that before we head into the dumbass rodeo. I love this story. We've got a teenager in Utah. This kid apparently spent 300 hours this summer building a custom 3D printed wheelchair for a 21-month-old girl. His name is Zach Waters. He's 13 years old. He designed the chair with pink accents, a removable cup holder and tray, and storage space for her medical equipment. He also made the footrest and the headrest adjustable so the wheelchair can grow with the young girl over time. Zach said the project combined his two favorite things, 3D printing and helping people in need. Isn't that amazing? Good for you, buddy. I think you're going to have a great life, Zach, and probably do a lot of good in this world. Alrighty, now let's head down to the dumbass rodeo. These folks just, well, let's just say they're not very bright. Let's grab Nick.
1: Welcome to the WWKI Dumbass Rodeo.
2: Be riding a bull. You're acting like a damn fool.
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4: 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You two are just dumber than a bag of hammers.
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6: Everyone knows the dangers of tanning beds, but this guy has bigger problems than UV rays.
0: A 25-year-old man in Florida named Henry Alvarado was at a Planet Fitness when they announced that they were closing.
6: For some reason, that sent Henry into a frenzy where he stripped off his clothing, ran naked through the gym, crawled into the ceiling, knocked down several tiles throughout the building, and tried to start a fire in the bathroom.
0: The gym called the police, and when they showed up, they found Henry hiding inside a tanning bed and arrested him. Yep, he was still naked.
6: Henry was charged with indecent exposure, arson, criminal mischief, and providing false information to law enforcement. Unclear what set him off or if he had any substances in his system.
7: How about you, Lash LaRue? Can you keep your spurs from jingling and jangling?
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0: That's Jason Aldean, Don't Let Me Down, right here at 100.5 KI, or Don't Tell On Me, I guess is the name of it. 6:50, I'm Tammy. Hey, listen, according to a new survey, almost half of travelers admit that they'll avoid going to a destination that they can't confidently pronounce, like Reykjavik, Iceland. They said that according to this survey, people say that they will avoid places that they can't confidently pronounce. That's mostly foreign places, of course, like Chamonix, France. We've got Ljubljana, Slovenia, or Cinque Terre in Italy, or some other spots that I don't even think I could get the pronunciation there. But a lot of people say not knowing the pronunciation has limited the number of places that they would consider visiting, which, of course, that shouldn't limit you. Just learn how to say it, learn a little bit about their language, and go have a great adventure. On the plus side, most of us say we are willing to learn. About 58% of the people said that they want to improve their pronunciation of local names before they visit a new destination. So before you go to Shilai, make sure you don't pronounce it chili, right? I mean, we've got some of those right here in Indiana. Hey, stick around. We've got some great music on the way. We're going to get to some Luke Combs before too long. A young lady who has been in South Dakota all week. She's been performing at Sturgis. The big motorcycle rally is happening. Lainey Wilson, she's coming up next.
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1: ABC News, I'm Sherry Preston. The margin of the Democratic side of the Wisconsin governor's race, just a few thousand votes, but the Associated Press is now projecting that moderate David Crowley will win the primary over Democratic Socialist Francesca Hong. In Minnesota, MyPillow founder Mike Lindell saying he can't believe he lost the Republican gubernatorial primary to Lisa DeMuth. The Democratic side of the race said that same governor's race going to Senator Amy Klobuchar.
2: We need a governor who is going to put Minnesotans first and not be a rubber stamp of Donald Trump.
1: South Carolina's Republican Senate primary headed for a runoff that will include Darlene Graham, sister of the late Senator Lindsey Graham.
3: I decided to answer the call to serve because South Carolina and President Trump need a leader who's tough, principled, and will fight to advance our conservative values in Washington.
1: The death toll in Columbia now well over 200 people after this week's earthquake. Thousands still missing. This is ABC News.
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11: 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Let's check that KI forecast from the McCool's Flooring Weather Center for today. We are looking at a flood watch that's going to be in effect through midnight tonight. Rain likely today. We're going to see it off and on throughout the day. Otherwise, mostly cloudy. 82 will be our high. Scattered thunderstorms tonight down to 68. Tomorrow, more of the same. Scattered showers. We'll see a high near 81 degrees. Right now, we are looking at mostly cloudy skies. 69 degrees here in KI Country. Music from Blake Shelton.

That's Zach Top right here at 100.5 KI, where it's another full day of fun at your Indiana State Fair. Today, we'll run down some of the highlights for you coming up in minutes.

0: All the hit country while at home, at work, or in the car. 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

0: That's Jake Owen, Barefoot Blue Jean Night, right here at 100.5 KI. I saw Jake Owen at the State Fairgrounds one time in concert. It was a fun show. Speaking of the fairgrounds, we've got the Indiana State Fair opening for action this morning at 8 o'clock. It opens at 8 a.m. daily, goes until, 8 p.m. is when the gates close, but the Midway closes at 10 o'clock. So make sure you get down there. You can check out all kinds of different events that are happening. There's a big bubble tower that the kids can check out, an iconic glass display, which looks very cool. Looks like a lot of Chihuly glass, but I'm not sure if it is. We also have a Bait of Indiana there in the Meyer Family Fun Park with Tiny Tots. They've got kids gearing up. They can ride these little tiny motorcycles and have a big fun time. And if you are going down to the free stage tonight, make sure you get on your leg warmers and get your hairspray out and make your hair as big as humanly possible and get down there to see Warrant with special guest Vixen. Yep, it's a throwback of 80s rock tonight at the Indiana State Fair, but there's always something fun going on that free stage. So make sure you check it out. The Indiana State Fair, Batter Up. That's the theme this year, going on through August 23rd. Hey, we've got some great stuff on the way. Stick around for Kane Brown and Lauren Elena. We're going to check in with ABC News at the bottom of the hour. And I need your birthdays. It's last call. 765-456-1100.
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0: The Lion King at the Murad Theater. 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
2: ABC News, I'm Sherry Preston. The margin of the Democratic side of the Wisconsin governor's race, just a few thousand votes, but the Associated Press is now projecting that moderate David Crowley will win the primary over Democratic Socialist Francesca Hong. In Minnesota, MyPillow founder Mike Lindell saying he can't believe he lost the Republican gubernatorial primary to Lisa DeMuth. The Democratic side of the race said that same governor's race going to Senator Amy Klobuchar.
3: We need a governor who is going to put Minnesotans first and not be a rubber stamp of Donald Trump.
2: South Carolina's Republican Senate primary headed for a runoff that will include Darlene Graham, sister of the late Senator Lindsey Graham.
4: I decided to answer the call to serve because South Carolina and President Trump need a leader who's tough, principled, and will fight to advance our conservative values in Washington.
2: The death toll in Columbia now well over 200 people after this week's earthquake. Thousands still missing. This is ABC News.
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0: Brothers Osborne, Nobody's Nobody, right here at 100.5 KI. Good morning, I'm Tammy. We're right on time for the birthdays. Hey, real quick though, I do want to thank our friends from Branded Bluegrass who came in yesterday to tell us all about the big music festival, the Winding Creek Music Festival. It's going on beginning tomorrow, 10 miles west of town. Thank you so much for coming in and sharing your music with us and all the info. You can check out that podcast and get all those details. But we've got Sell It Day coming up this morning on Mail Call, so make sure you stick around for that. All right, let's see if we can make someone smile this morning.
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0: Yeah, it is. Happy birthday. I tell you what, we've got a bunch of them, so we're going to jump right in. Celebrity birthdays today include Iman Vellani. She was Mrs. Marvel in the MCU. 24 years old today. Cara Delevingne is 34. She was Alice in Only Murders in the Building. So there you go. Casey Affleck, the actor, 51. Yvette Nicole Brown, the actress, 55 today. We've got Pete Sampras, the tennis legend, celebrating his 55th birthday. Peter Krause, 61 today. You know him from Parenthood. He was Adam. Sir Mix-a-Lot, Baby Got Back, 63 today. Happy birthday to him. Jim Beaver, who was Bobby on Supernatural, 76 today. And a great guitarist, Mark Knopfler of the band Dire Straits, 77 years old today. Happy birthday. And then that freakishly tan guy that everybody knows and loves from bunches of shows over the years, George Hamilton, celebrating his 87th birthday today. Happy birthday to him. Now, a little closer to home here in KI country, I want to wish a very happy belated birthday to my buddy Joe Cottingham. He celebrated a couple of days ago and somehow I missed it. So happy birthday, buddy. Pam Roop, happy birthday to you, kiddo. Phil Wressley, celebrating a birthday today. Tom Young, happy birthday. And Jill Tellefson, all celebrating birthdays right here in KI country. You can get birthdays to me a couple of ways. 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Or if you'd like, all you have to do is text us, 765-456-1100. Let us know who's celebrating. We'll get it on the birthday bonanza. We do it every weekday morning right around 735 right here at 100.5 KI.
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Can a Chesnake carry on right here at 100.5 KI? Hey, I'm Tammy. Who wants to go see The Lion King? Let's do this. I've got two tickets for Broadway in Indianapolis, The Lion King at the beautiful Murat Theater. And all you have to do is be the ninth caller. That's all. 765-456-1100. Caller number nine. Right now, we're going to hook you up with two tickets to the Tony Award-winning Lion King. Coming to Old National Center September 30th through October the 18th. Caller number nine. Looking for you right now. Good luck. 456-1100. Here's Dan and Shay.

0: so.
1: Hey, congratulations going out to Steve Corbett. Picked up those tickets to see The Lion King down at the Murat Theater. We'll have another pair for you tomorrow morning right here at 100.5 KI.
2: Bet you think I'm sitting at home, no. 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

0: Dirk Bentley, somewhere on a beach, right here at 100.5 KI. Good morning, 7:51. Oh my God, I read this story and it just gave me the heebie-jeebies. There's a high school football player in Arkansas. This is in the Little Rock area. He's in Maumelle. He discovered a venomous cottonmouth snake inside of his helmet while he was practicing earlier this week. The snake somehow entered the padding of the helmet, and the student alerted his coach after he said he noticed what was, quote, unusual movement inside the helmet, unquote. The student wore the helmet for nearly an hour. They say he was very lucky not to have been bitten. So, wow, can you imagine having a venomous snake just rolling around your head on the inside of a helmet? Ooh, yuck. Hey, let's talk racing, because if they see a snake on the track, they're just going to run over it, right? It's the NASCAR Hot Pass. That's coming up here in seconds, brought to you by our friends at Fastlane Auto.
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1: ABC News, I'm Sherry Preston. Wisconsin's governor's race looks like it'll be moderate Democrat David Crowley running against Republican Congressman Tom Tiffany. The Associated Press projecting Crowley will beat Democratic Socialist Francesca Hong for the nomination. In Minnesota, my pillow guy Mike Lindell cannot quite believe the projection that he will lose the Republican nod for governor.
2: When your favorite 3 days ago by 9 points, this is mathematically, it looks impossible.
1: South Carolina's Republican Senate primary going to a runoff later this month. President Trump confirming that he did switch planes when leaving the NATO summit in Turkey last month.
3: I go by Secret Service and the military. They wanted me to go in a different flight, a different plane, equal safety, but they wanted me to do it, so I do it. I do what they say.
1: Switch amid threats against the president from Iran. Jury selection starts today in California in a lawsuit against Meta, accusing it of hurting young people. This is ABC News.
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12: From the McCool's Flooring Weather Center for today, sound like a broken record. We're going to see a flood watch going on through midnight tonight. Really good chance of rain on and off throughout the day today. Otherwise, partly cloudy. We're going to see a high today right around 82 tonight with rain down to 68. Tomorrow, scattered showers, then, just rainy throughout the evening as well. 81 will be our high for Thursday. That's really our best rain chance again tomorrow. And then Friday, those rain chances start to fall off. They're going to be there for the entire weekend, but not nearly as high a rain chance as we have today and tomorrow. Right now, we're looking at 70 degrees, partly cloudy skies here in KI Country with music from Thomas Rhett.

That's Kane Brown right here at 100.5 KI. Hey, don't forget, today is the last day you can order your mugs for Samaritan Caregivers. 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It's a reminder from 100.5 KI with John Party. She's

0: It's Taylor Swift. I knew it. I knew you. Right here at 100.5 KI. Taylor is about to become the youngest songwriter enshrined in the Country Music Hall of Fame. She'll be getting that honor later on this year. But do we want to talk about that? No. I want to talk about A, the fact that we still haven't seen her wedding gown. Come on. And B, there's trouble in paradise because Taylor and Travis's animals are not getting along. Taylor's got three cats, Olivia Benson, Meredith Grey, and Benjamin Button. And Travis has a white Samoyed dog. They haven't said what that dog's name is. But the cats have been feuding with the dog ever since the wedding. I guess the dog is just a big, playful, you know, little guy who wants to play all the time. And the cats are very chill and they don't like to be bothered. So, you know, they're having a little bit of a headbutting issue there at the house. They say it's like watching three tiny divas negotiate a peace treaty. And if you've ever dealt with cats and dogs, you know how that goes. Hey, we've got some great music on the way. Keep it right here. We're going to get to some Old Dominion before long. We're also going to be heading into the newsroom here at the bottom of the hour.
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1: ABC News, I'm Sherry Preston. Wisconsin's governor's race looks like it'll be moderate Democrat David Crowley running against Republican Congressman Tom Tiffany. The Associated Press projecting Crowley will beat Democratic Socialist Francesca Hong for the nomination. In Minnesota, my pillow guy Mike Lindell cannot quite believe the projection that he will lose the Republican nod for governor.
2: When you're favored 3 days ago by 9 points, this is mathematically, it looks impossible.
1: South Carolina's Republican Senate primary going to a runoff later this month. President Trump confirming that he did switch planes when leaving the NATO summit in Turkey last month.
3: I go by Secret Service and the military. They wanted me to go in a different flight, a different plane, equal safety, but they wanted me to do it, so I do it. I do what they say.
1: Switch amid threats against the president from Iran. Jury selection starts today in California in a lawsuit against Meta, accusing it of hurting young people. This is ABC News.
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0: That's Lainey Wilson, phone, keys, wallet. You got to do that check every day before you head out the door. Hey there, I'm Tammy. I got a serious question for you folks. I want to be honest. I want you to be honest with me. How many times do you typically use a bath towel before you wash it? Because they polled about 24,000 Americans. The number one answer was two or three times. Most people agree with that, about 40% of the people. But then it gets kind of weird because the second most popular answer was washing it after four or five uses. Ew, that just seems like 2 months or too much. I'm a two times girl. The towel I use for my hair just to, you know, hold my clean hair and get it dry, I'll reuse that again. But yeah, I don't think I'd wait four or five times. Some people say they don't wash their towel for about a week. So that just seems disgusting. But for all you clean freaks out there, about 13% of the people said they wash them after every single use, which seems excessive. So there you go. Somewhere in the middle is probably the right answer. But for me, it's two times. Hey, don't forget, mail call coming up this morning, Sell It Day. If you've got something you'd like to sell or maybe something you're looking for, you can let us know beginning at 9:30.
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0: It's Morgan Wallen, Don't We, right here at 100.5 KI. Good morning. I'm Tammy Lively, along with our old buddy Paul Markiewicz. I see him here from LaSalle Street Securities. I understand you took a boat to work this morning. Is that right?
1: Oh, I'll tell you. There's a lot of water sitting out there, a lot of flooded areas over here in Marion, I can tell you that.
0: And you said that Peru got how much?
1: Like 5 inches yesterday as of about noon, I thought it was, in parts of town.
0: Yeah, well, Marcus Bailey said that there would be areas that would see, you know, just really heavy downpours and get up to 5 inches. But, wow, that's a lot of rain.
1: I think we have rain about the next 7-10 days, don't we?
0: Yeah, we do. We have rain chances. They start to lower the percentages Friday evening mm-hmm. through Sunday. That's just like a 30% chance, I think. But, yeah, it's going to rain today, and it's probably going to rain all day again tomorrow. What you going to do? You're going to save for a rainy day. That's what you're going to do, right?
1: There you go. You're right, Tammy. So once again, I'd like to mention this morning that LaSalle Street Securities here in Marion Prue offers a wide variety of investment opportunities to help make your retirement years look brighter. As I tell everybody, you got to, you know, fund out your retirement plans at work. You're simply never going to oversave for your retirement. But when you come to investing, particular IRAs, you can invest in the traditional IRAs as well as Roth IRAs that we offer. And we also welcome IRA rollers from your 401k and 403b retirement plans at work. And if you've already taken advantage of that plan at work and funded it out, you can also look at, again, the Roth IRAs or traditional IRAs. Or if you want another way to take advantage of investing, is tax-deferred annuities or tax-free municipal bonds. 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Again, that's Paul Markiewicz, LaSalle Street Securities with two offices. And, of course, we're a member of FINRA and SIPC, and we'll take care of you.
0: Yeah, they sure will. They'll take good care of you. Hey, Paul, thanks so much. Have a great day, and don't forget
1: you
0: your
1: too.
0: Umbrella.
1: There you go.
0: All righty, bud. Bye-bye. That's Paul Markiewicz over there at LaSalle Street Securities. Good folks. Let's see here. We've got some great music on the way. I want you to keep it right here. We're going to get to some Jordan Davis, it looks like, coming up next.
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1: ABC News, I'm Sherry Preston. Wisconsin's governor's race looks like it'll be moderate Democrat David Crowley running against Republican Congressman Tom Tiffany. The Associated Press projecting Crowley will beat Democratic Socialist Francesca Hong for the nomination. In Minnesota, my pillow guy Mike Lindell cannot quite believe the projection that he will lose the Republican nod for governor.
2: When you're favored 3 days ago by 9 points, this is mathematically, it looks impossible.
1: South Carolina's Republican Senate primary going to a runoff later this month. President Trump confirming that he did switch planes when leaving the NATO summit in Turkey last month.
3: I go by Secret Service and the military. They wanted me to go on a different flight, a different plane, equal safety, but they wanted me to do it, so I do it. I do what they say.
1: Switch amid threats against the president from Iran. Jury selection starts today in California in a lawsuit against Meta, accusing it of hurting young people. This is ABC News.
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9: The morning market update on Wednesday, August the 12th. Yesterday in the Chicago Board of Trade, grains were lower. September corn futures down 1.5 cents at 436¾. December corn down 1¼ at 460½. November soybean futures down 10¾ at 1168¾. September wheat down 10¼ at 630¼. September soybean meal down 50 cents at $305. September soybean oil down 96 cents at $68.57. That makes the cash price of corn delivered into Kokomo, Amboy, or Anderson the month of August $4.45. 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On the Chicago Mercantile Exchange, livestock futures are mixed. October lean hogs down 35 cents at $83.33. October live cattle down 58 cents at $226.33. September feeder cattle up 67 cents at $345.25. Crude oil was up $1.27 at $83.40. The U.S. dollar index unchanged at 99.71. Gold up $10 at $4,381. Silver down 50 cents at $64.86. The Dow closed down 184 points at 53,792. The NASDAQ down 160 points at 26,445. And the S&P 500 down 25 at 7,728. 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
10: 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Let's check that KI forecast. From the McCool's Flooring Weather Center for today, we're going to see showers and thunderstorms, highs near 82 degrees. Scattered rain continues tonight down to 68. Ditto for tomorrow, more of the same. We do have a flood watch going on through midnight tonight, so keep that in mind. We're looking at 73 degrees, mostly cloudy skies as we head back to the 90s. Here's one from Tim McGraw. His daughter Maggie has a birthday today. It's my best friend at 100.5 KI. I never had

0: Shania Twain. Any Man of Mine at 100.5 KI. Good morning. I'm Tammy. Gen Z saving movie theaters, according to a CEO of a movie company, Cineplex. They say that those kids are tired looking at small screens or going out on a social basis and enjoying themselves at the theaters. And this year's movies have kind of been all over the map, but we do have some blockbusters. Spider-Man is out there. Of course, The Odyssey, Obsession, Backrooms, Toy Story 5, you know, The Devil Wears Prada 2, all those movies really doing pretty well. But the leader of the pack at the box office is definitely Spider-Man Brand New Day. That thing has raked in $671 million so far this year. That's pretty darn impressive. Hey, we're going to check in now with Dr. Sanjay Gupta. It's time for A Better Life.
1: A Better Life with Dr. Sanjay Gupta.
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0: That's Tanya Tucker, If Your Heart Ain't Busy Tonight, right here at 100.5 KI. Hi there, I'm Tammy Lively. Hey, listen, if your heart ain't busy and you want to watch TV tonight, Who Wants to Be a Millionaire will be on at 8 o'clock. It looks like Paul Giamatti and Jesse Eisenberg are going to be in the hot seat on that one. The Nation's Dumbest is on Fox at 9, and Ted Lasso back tonight. Let's hope episode two is much happier than episode one was. And don't forget, if you are into true crime, Confessions of a Killer, the Charles Manson tapes, new on Netflix. So there you go. Stick around. We've got mail call coming up. No, it's not. That's tomorrow. It's Salad Day. Hello. Salad Day comes up in minutes. If you've got an item you'd like to get rid of, or up to three items you'd like to get rid of, or something you're looking for, you can let us know by calling or texting 765-456-1100.
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0: Mail Call is a production of WWKI and includes advertising messages in the form of conversations, host endorsements, and recorded commercials, paid for by sponsors heard during the show.
1: Good morning, everybody. Hello from Kokomo. I'm Tammy Lively, along with J.R. Dennis. Good morning.
2: Hi there.
1: We've got Nick Livingston over there.
3: Oh, yeah.
1: And we are all ready to take your phone calls.
2: Oh, yeah.
1: Yeah. Hey, now.
2: Yeah.
1: I love the Larry Sanders Show. Didn't you just love that? Hey, now, Hank. Boy, he was fun.
2: Yeah.
1: How's everybody doing?
2: Well, good. You know, thinking about all the folks up there around Winnemac and Peru and all those, got all that
1: so
2: flooding up in there.
1: So,
2: wow. I saw a post yesterday in Winnemac where there was a Casey's General Store. The water was a good amount up on the pumps,
1: mm-hmm.
2: and you could not see the parking lot whatsoever. And watching people drive through it, I was just like, oh, hope that doesn't happen here. But another flood watch in effect today.
1: Yeah, till midnight.
2: Mm-hmm.
1: We could, and we're going to get some more rain today. We got some more rain overnight. But boy, I know that they've had several inches, and especially the northern
2: in a short
1: counties.
2: Time,
1: yeah, it's been nuts. And Marcus said that yesterday. He said some areas, you know, could get just torrential rainfalls, or you know, rainfall totals in certain downpours. And boy, he wasn't kidding. 5 inches up there.
2: When I left yesterday afternoon, there was it went from one advisory to flood watch, to severe thunderstorm watch, to warning, flood warning, flash flooding. It's like five or six alerts. So, you know, we'll keep all over it again today and let you know what's going on. So, hopefully.
1: But it's sell it day.
2: It is.
1: So, if you've got a pump, maybe your pump burned out, your sump pump burned out with all the rain. If you if there's anything you're looking for or anything you'd like to get rid of, today's the day. You can let us know at 765-456-1100. You can text us. That same number, if you're not able to call in, or you can give us a call anytime.
2: All right. You got anything, Tammy?
1: I don't.
2: Nothing for sale.
1: Right. No, but boy, I got a bunch of coats together to drop off at the mission today. We actually cleaned out the coat closet yesterday, so I'm glad to get that done.
2: You're braver than me. Every time I open that closet, I'm like, nope.
1: My husband, I said, listen, this is going to be your job. I want you to, you know, get in there and make sure there's no spiders anywhere and all of that, and then I'll jump in. And he did.
2: Yeah.
1: So I was glad.
2: So my closets are cedar,
1: mm-hmm.
2: and it's supposed to keep spiders out. That's what it says. But last time I went through the cloak closet a couple years ago, I found a flat iron skillet. I found a Cabbage Patch Kid.
1: I found lots of single gloves.
2: I found leg braces that I forgot I had.
1: Yeah.
2: Crutches. It's all the stuff you find in there. I found outdoor lighting.
1: Oh, like my
2: two
1: goodness.
2: Boxes. I'm like, oh, we went and bought more, and I had those in there. I could have just strung those along. So, but yeah, there's quite a few things going on there. But yeah, if you got something you want to turn into cash or something you're looking for, I am actually always looking for old instruments.
1: Mm-hmm.
2: You know, old guitars and things like that, or fiddles, violins, whatever the case may be.
1: Yep.
2: Every now and then you find a unique old Taterbug mandolin from the 1800s somebody's got laying around, because Winding Creek, I always see a lot of really cool things out there. I'm looking forward to hoping to get a stop out there this weekend and check out some of those.
1: Yeah, because I bet there's going to be some great things out there.
2: There's always a couple booths of really interesting things and all the cool crafts and all that stuff out there for straps and all different accessories. So.
1: Mm-hmm. And that starts tomorrow.
2: Yep.
1: So if you missed yesterday's show, we had Branded Bluegrass in here. It's always good to see all the guys, and they came in, did a couple songs for us, talked all about the Winding Creek Music Festival, so you can check out that podcast if you missed it, but it starts tomorrow, and that goes through Sunday out just west of town, about 10 miles, and just follow the signs. No matter where you're coming from, you're going to see a sign. Bob does a great job making sure everybody gets in there.
2: Yeah, WindingCreekMusicFestival.com. We'll have the entire rundown of daily prices, ages, and all that kind of stuff. And then Sunday's a big day of worship and all that, too, out there. So, talk about have fun. But I do have one instrument for sale. I keep putting it up there, and I get a couple calls on it. But the Epiphone Viola Bass, you don't have to write it down.
1: Okay.
2: If you want, you can call me. It looks like a violin. If you Google Paul McCartney's bass, it looks just like that. It's the Epiphone model. And it goes for new, somewhere around $650,000 to $700,000.
1: Mm-hmm.
2: And I'm looking. I just want four for it. It's only been played in a few sessions. I just don't use it, and it's not really a doesn't even work in my collection, you know. So
1: yeah,
2: and I'm looking to get something a little different that I will use. It just sits there and looks pretty. So
1: One of those things you just bought because it was so cool.
2: Well, it was just a deal I had. I couldn't pass up. Somebody really wanted something I had, and they wanted to throw something in on top to entice the deal. And I was like, ooh, a Paul McCartney bass. That's cool. Mm-hmm. You know, and I hung it on the wall because, and everybody comments on it. But it's like, wow, that's beautiful. It just, it doesn't play. I'm not a bass player.
1: Right.
2: You know, I can play the bass, but I'm not a bass player. And if people that know music know that there's the reason why guitar players shouldn't play bass. But it's just one of the things in the collection I'm going to get rid of and grab another Dobro or something that I'll actually use in session work. And
1: as a non-musician, I would think that those two would almost be interchangeable, but no?
2: Yeah. Well, no, it's more the approach. Mm-hmm. You know, if you play a bass like a guitar, you're not really playing the bass guitar. The bass and drummer must be a unit together, totally different than a guitar. So you can
1: slap at the bass, right?
2: Yeah, you got to slap at the bass.
1: That's why Nick plays it. Yeah. You play a bass, right, Nick?
3: I was for a little bit, but my dad wanted it back, so.
1: Oh man!
2: Well, yeah, it's got a nice vintage sunburst paint job. If you're interested in seeing what I'm talking about, Google Epiphone Viola, as in Viola Davis, Viola bass, and you'll see it's gorgeous.
1: Yeah, good deal.
2: Yeah, so good deal. That's all I have for sale. Everything else I'm keeping. So.
1: Much to the dismay of your wife.
2: Hey, I didn't say she had to. Don't bring her into this.
1: Yeah, let's talk to Angie in Greentown. Good morning.
4: Good morning. How are you guys doing today?
1: Good. Got something for sale?
4: It's rainy here in Greentown.
1: Yeah, it's rainy everywhere. Oh,
4: I know. It's terrible. Anyway, that's tomorrow is music at the fairgrounds, and it will be inside the, because it's supposed to rain, I think, tomorrow, too. Mm-hmm. It will be inside the Brad Howell Community Center, and that's at 7. And I wanted to tell you that Sally Duke is going to sing. And she sings gospel, but somehow in one of the papers it got that she was going to do gospel and patriotic. So I talked to her, and she is going to do some patriotic songs. And also she's going to sing some songs that were popular during the war times. So I thought that was interesting. I think she's so good anyway, and I hadn't heard her sing too many other songs besides gospel. So I think that'll be interesting. But anyway, Sally Duke tomorrow at 7 o'clock. Fairgrounds in Greentown.
1: Okie doke.
4: And then the other thing is, I wanted to remind everybody about Saturday, this Saturday at 2 o'clock at the History Center in Greentown. We're going to have an Indiana school marm, and it's a woman named, Sharon Dillman. And she makes her own clothes. She makes up her own story, of course, using real facts. And she's going to talk to us, and she'll be in the regalia, whatever, and talk about the challenges being a teacher and, I guess, trustees and parents, and sometimes the children will rule what's going on. Anyway, but it's at, like I said, it's at 2 o'clock, History Center in Greentown. That's 103 East Main. Just come in, sit down, and enjoy yourself.
1: All righty. Will do. Well, thank you so much.
4: Thank you very much for listening, and you guys have a blessed day. Bye.
1: You too. Bye-bye. All righty. I see Rusty standing by. This guy has been very happy the last few days over at Ralphie's. Hey, Rusty, what's up?
5: Hey. Good morning. Good morning.
1: Good morning.
5: Well, I guess for sale what I've got would be, I'm not into this, so I don't really understand it completely, but my wife does, and you might. So, am I pronouncing this right? The Alani drinks that everyone's going crazy over?
1: I don't know. I've never heard of them.
2: What are they?
1: Alani drinks.
5: Alani?
2: Uh-uh.
5: Alani?
2: I don't know what that is.
1: I don't know.
5: Yeah. It's kind of like an energy drink, but it's really popular. Mm. And they're called Alani's. Well, there's one that's called the Witch's Brew. Mm. And it's a purple can called Witch's Brew. Well, I happen to have 17 cases of them, and they're very, very hard to find. So I put them out in my vending machine out front of Ralphie's. So if anyone listening wants a Witch's Brew Alani, they can come right over to our place, and it's right in the vending machine.
1: Mm, okay. Gotcha.
5: You gotta try it, Alani. I mean, I guess everyone likes them, so you go at least give it a shot.
1: I'm not doing any energy drinks. I don't.
2: Yeah. I recently got
1: high blood pressure. That's not good. It's not a good mix.
2: Yeah, I recently have tried the Refreshers that they sell a lot of the drive-thru restaurants now. It's like a watermelon tea with a little caffeine in it. And then my wife ordered some because they're like $6. You know, so I'm like, every time you go through, and she ordered some. And then She forgot to tell me you're supposed to dilute them and put them on ice.
1: Oh.
2: So, yeah, I look like a chipmunk walking around the house. I was like, give me something to do.
1: Yeah, no, I just drink water. But, yeah. I mean, I have coffee in the morning, but I energy drinks, my doctor would give me a very stern look. Probably the same look I'd get if I tell her I'm going to go get me a breakfast pizza, but I'm going to do that anyway.
2: Yeah. My son's my son's in town, and I was telling him about the pizza ATM, and he looked at me. He goes, come on. I said, no. I said, there's an ATM because it was late at night.
1: You got to get him over there.
2: I was like, yeah, you can drive to the pizza ATM over there. And he's like, what? And so I had to explain it to him. So explain to folks how that works.
5: Okay. So we've got a lane right in front of Ralphie's, so right next to Harbor Freight. And it's dedicated just for the machines. And you'll pull right up in that lane. And there's three different machines there. There's a pizza one. And there's a drink one, and there's an ice cream. So you pull up, you get out, you go up to the pizza machine, and you pick what pizza. So there's cheese, pepperoni, sausage, supreme, and breakfast pizza, and soon to be veggie pizza. And you just pick what you want. You put your credit card on there. They're anywhere between $10 and $14. And it's a medium pizza, and the machine actually takes that pizza, gets it out of the box. There's an oven inside it. It cooks it right there in front of you. And in 7 minutes, it spits it out a nice, hot, fresh pizza that you can just get in your car and sit there and eat for lunch or take it right back to the office or whatever you want to do. But everyone still thinks that you order it at Ralphie's and then you pick it up there. That's the biggest. Everyone just doesn't have the concept that you literally, inside that machine, it actually takes it, puts it in the oven, cooks it 24 hours a day, and it spits it out to you in 7 minutes.
1: Well, that's one of those things that, you know, it's really so cutting edge. Most people have never heard of them, let alone seen one. So it's probably going to be a little learning curve till everybody gets used to it. But I think the idea is so fun. I just love it. So you can drive through anytime, folks, 24 hours a day, and get you a fresh hot pizza from Ralphie's and try that breakfast pizza.
2: I want to try that.
1: Sounds so good.
2: Yeah.
1: One of these days, I'll get up early enough to head that way before I come in, because it's 24 hours.
5: Yeah, and I apologize. I try to get there early in the morning to refill it, because we run out of the breakfast pizzas every day.
1: Oh, I bet.
5: And they're sold out. So I try to get in there and put them in there as best I can. But if you pull up and they're sold out, I do apologize, but I try to keep filling them up.
1: All righty. So just get in there. We've got sweet deals available. It's raining at your house, I'm sure. You can print your sweet deal on demand for Ralphie's. Go over and try your luck at, you can duck pin bowl. You can do any of the simulators, and it's got that great new putt-putt. Just so many fun things to do there at Ralphie's, and you can save money doing it with that sweet deal that we have at WWKI.com. So get that and make sure you get on into Ralphie's, enjoy a great meal with your family, and just have a lot of fun. You guys have everything there. It's just like fun, a one-spot fun stop.
5: That's exactly it. Everything you need in one stop, and whether you're 2 years old or you're 85 years old or whatever age you want to say, there's something there for everyone to do.
1: Yep, absolutely is. So get on over there and check out that pizza ATM, folks. You're not going to see anything like it anywhere else, only at Ralphie's in the Maple Crest Plaza.
5: That is correct.
1: Yep, you like those kinds of things, don't you, that nobody else has. You're just like, my grandfather was the same way. He wanted stuff that nobody else had. And I love that. It's always an adventure. So get on over there and check it out for yourself at Ralphie's in the Maple Crest Plaza. Thanks a bunch, bud.
5: Thank you so much. Have a great day.
1: You too. Mm-hmm. Bye-bye. That's Ralphie over there, or Rusty over there at Ralphie's. I knew I was going to do that.
2: I know. I do that every time.
1: Yeah, I've never heard of that energy drink, because I just don't do energy drinks anymore.
2: I'm surprised. Like I said, the refreshers, when I first found them for like a week, I had to have one every day because it was like something. I didn't want coffee in the afternoon, and I needed the energy. I had to keep going. I had a lot going on. And like I said, when she got it, she didn't tell me you're supposed to dilute them. And I just have some in my fridge here at work, and I just go by and just take a little sip now and then. So, but the third,
1: you get everything done, real fast.
2: And my son had a Monster energy drink in his hand the other day, and I was like, he said, "Do you remember when I first started in radio, when NOS was coming out? There were those NOS promoters everywhere. All the broadcast remotes we had, there was a NOS booth. Those energy drinks.
1: Uh-huh.
2: They were all over then, Monster, and all those kept coming out. So we were promoting a lot of those. And I would try them, and they just make me it's like fidgety.
1: Yeah.
2: And then the crash when they wear off, like Red Bulls or something like that. When they wear off, you just want to be on your face. Like there's that scene in with Jim Carrey. I don't remember what movie it is. I guess Liar Liar or something like that, where he drinks a bunch of Red Bull to go jogging in the morning, and then you see him laying on his face on the pavement. Like, it just crashed.
1: Just stop. Yeah, I'm good. But that energy's gone. It's gone. Hey, look who's here. It is Pastor Charlie from Abundant Life Church. Good
2: morning.
1: Hey,
2: Charlie.
6: What's up, everybody? What's up? How's everybody doing?
1: Doing good. Hey, how are you?
6: Every time, I don't know what it is, guys, and I know I probably should shake the stigma, but I've never had an energy drink.
2: Oh, and you don't need one.
6: Dude, well, that's my whole deal. You guys remember when Jolt came out?
2: Oh, I remember it was a football practice. Yep. Yeah, we'd drink those and go play football.
6: Man.
1: Yeah. I think you come caffeinated. So yeah. You're good to go, Pastor Charlie.
6: I'm telling you right now. I drink those ones.

0: back to school, doing their thing, getting back in the groove. So we'd love for folks to come back out to church. You know what I mean? Love for folks to come out. Obviously, here in Kokomo, we have our 5:30 Saturday night service. And then Sunday, we have our 8:45 and then 10:30 service. So got that going on in Kokomo. And then Sundays in Peru, the Peru campus, we have the 8:15, 9:45, 11:15. This weekend, we're doing water baptism. So should be an exciting weekend at Abundant Life Church. And I'm in a series right now. It's all about You Ask For It, where people send in their questions. And I'm answering them during the service, although this last week I didn't do very good. I only got 4 out of 400 done. So we'll see how I do this week. Yeah.
1: You ask for it.
2: One piece at a time.
0: Yeah. I need to speed up. I need to drink an energy drink. That's what I need.
1: You need to get through that list, by golly.
0: Yeah, absolutely. But here's something else I am doing right now. So since we had so many people sending questions and everything, I'm answering online. So folks, if you have our app, if you go to the YouTube channel for Abundant Life Church, if you go to my Facebook or YouTube, then you'll see that I'm answering questions each day. I'm doing 3 or 4 each day and putting those videos out to try and make sure, even though I may not use it in a service, that I can use it and get them the answers they're looking for. So that's kind of what we got going on. So good stuff, fun stuff,
1: good
0: for
1: deal.
0: Sure.
2: Yeah, and
1: so,
2: folks, I'm telling you, if you want to follow him on Facebook, I get messages popping up on my Facebook. That's kind of a, you know, just a quick summary of kind of the message. You can check that out. And right here on KI, every Sunday, you can listen. And
0: every Sunday.
2: Yeah, there's many different ways to do it. And goalc.com.
0: You bet. You bet, guys.
1: Got it.
2: All right. Thanks, Charlie.
0: Well, hey, stay dry, guys.
1: Yeah,
0: hey,
1: you
0: good
1: too.
0: Luck. Bye.
1: Thanks, Pastor Charlie.
2: Yeah, that's take an Pastor umbrella Charlie. Today if you're going somewhere.
1: Over at Abundant Life Church. Okay, I think I see Les on the line. 765-456-1100 is our number. It's Sell It Day. Good morning. Oops. There you go. Good morning.
3: Good morning. I have one item for sale.
1: Okay.
3: It's a 2002 Harley Fat Boy, and it does have newer tires, newer battery, and I just replaced the fuel pump and stuff in it last month, along with the front fork seals. And it's got all kinds of chrome on it. It's got Python exhaust. It's got lockable saddlebags, detachable windshield. Just a super clean bike for a 2002, and it does got 40,000 mile on it. Wow. But it has had the cam tensioners and all that stuff replaced. And I got all the paperwork, got the title in hand. It's got the key fob and all that. Ready to ride, and I'm wanting $5,500 for it. And if they wanted to see pictures of it, I do got it posted on Marketplace on Facebook.
2: What color is it?
3: It's burgundy with black in the center.
1: Sounds pretty.
2: Yeah. Burgundy and black. I love Fat Boy. Does it have the solid wheels or spoke?
3: It's got the 5-star spoke wheels on it. That's what I was getting ready to say. I'm glad you said something.
2: Yeah, by the way, I had one with the solid wheels on it, and when that wind is kicking, they become like a sail.
3: Yeah, exactly.
2: It almost pushes you over. But that sounds like a really nice bike. $5,500, that's a great deal.
1: Mm-hmm.
2: What's phone number?
3: Yeah, and the wheels that's on it, they're the Harley wheels. They're not, you know, aftermarket wheels. They're regular Harley 5-spoke wheels, and it does got LED headlights, running lights, and the tail lights all LED.
1: Sounds like a beauty.
3: The phone number is 765-513-6382. And like I said, if they want to get on Marketplace, they can pull it up. It's got pictures and everything on it.
1: Okay, good deal. 765-513-6382 for an 02 Harley Fat Boy. Thank you.
3: Yes, and like I said, it is very clean bike.
1: Sounds like it. Thanks so much, Les. Appreciate it.
2: Great deal for 40,000.
1: Uh-huh. Yeah, that's a really good deal. All righty, 765-456-1100.
2: Hopefully my wife is not listening, because I'm like, I'm kidding. No, my riding days are over, but tell you what, I saw a motorcycle. Well, I told you about the guy on the phone the other day. You know, but the guy was like,
1: I'm going
2: right down on 31. I couldn't believe
1: crazy.
2: That. But then yesterday, on my way home, this guy, well, he was a real trooper. He had a range suit on and everything, and riding right through all that weather.

0: I was just like, boy, some guys, just, you know, they're real troopers.
1: Yeah. They are. I've seen guys in really heavy rain, really heavy rain on I-70, and that just makes me a nervous wreck. I that's the last place I'd want to be is on a bike. 765-456-1100. We had a text. A lady wanted to know if they could talk about real estate.
0: Of course.
1: So if you've got a house for sale or rent, let us know, and we're happy to get that on the air for you.
0: Yeah. And we got a couple other things over here we could talk about. Some of them are just kind of, you know, mindless, something to speak of today. But it says, when you go, if you stumble upon an unexpected deal when you're at a store, did you read the story? Lost sound.
1: There we go.
0: There we go. Okay, back. Yeah, wow, that was weird.
1: I think we're back.
0: Yeah, let's see. My headphones went dead. I said, it's always nice to stumble on a deal, but what about an error? Do you consider it a lucky break if the cashier makes a mistake in your favor, or do you speak up?
1: I speak up every time. Yes. Because that is just bad karma. I don't want any bad karma coming my way. I'm not going to try to screw somebody out of anything. Nope, I would speak up. I have spoken up immediately. It's like, nope, I don't think that's right.
0: Yeah, I think there's one big reason why I do that. I was at a grocery store once, and I don't use self-checkout just because I just don't. There are many reasons for other people. If you love it, that's great. My wife, she flies through. She loves it because I'm always worried. I was at a store one time, and the lady in front of me, this elderly lady, forgot to scan something. And when she got to the door, security, once that went off, they're all over her, and I felt so bad for her. She honestly had no idea. She's like, what? What's going on? And they were like going through. I mean, she forgot to scan like her milk or something. It was something so simple. But being in that position for her, it totally embarrassed her, you know, and she was just, I wanted to hug her. I felt so bad. Like, and you know, she didn't mean to do it. She wasn't trying to steal a gallon of milk or whatever the case it was. But the way they went, oh, no, ma'am, over the, pull over the side and made a big spectacle of it.
1: Right.
0: And I was just like, ah. So then I had a situation where I was buying some fishing tackle, and there's a bargain bin, and there's all these lures that are normally, you know, $15 to $17 for these really nice lures, lapel lures. Mm-hmm. And I was like, ooh, wow, you know, look at all these on sale. So I grabbed a handful of them, but they weren't all the same price. Some of them were $3.99, some of them were $6.99, some were $4.99. And I walked up, and I had maybe 10 of them. I was going to just load my tackle box because, like I said, I was getting like 5 for 1 off these deals. And I was like so excited about them because you lose lures all the time. Breaks your heart if you're a fisherman. You know what I'm talking about. But anyway, I got all these different variations and I get up there and she goes, and she rang up one that was $3.99. She goes, okay, how many you got? And I was like, okay, if I just tell her 10, she's not going to get the $6.99 one. She's going to think all of these are $3.99, but they're all different. So I told her, I said, well, they're not all the same price. And she goes, nah.
1: Oh,
0: and she just said, and she didn't, but like I said, I tried.
1: Yeah.
0: And then when I walked out, I had to say I had a little pep in my step. I was like, yeah.
1: Well, just that's scored. On her, just getting, you know, she didn't.
0: Yeah, she was just like,
1: do them all. That's fine.
0: So when I went with Charlie, I was like, hey, look at all these. And he was like, man, what did you do? I thought I cleaned them out.
1: Yeah. But, no, I love getting a bargain. Yeah. And if they want to give me something for, you know, less than I think I'm supposed to pay for it, that's on them. But I would have done the same thing. Yeah. I would have told her.
0: I was like, I don't think they're all the same. And she just didn't want to undo it. She was like, yeah.
1: When I first got
0: when
1: I first got into radio, I was working at the radio station all night. So, of course, I needed a job during the day, too. Instead of sleeping, I worked at the bank. And I know what it's like when you go to balance and things don't balance. And there, it's just like, ah. So, no, I wouldn't do that to anybody. I'd let them know if something's not right.
0: Yeah, it says 33% of people admit they have remained silent when the cashier failed, or like they didn't ring something up, or they ring it up wrong. Clothing and, you know, other things like that when you're, you know, checking out. But mainly, I think a lot of it just, you know, if it's accidentally, somebody, it says 37% of people say they accidentally left the store without paying for an item. And, you know, I mean, when you realize that, later, too, you're like, you wonder if you're going to be in trouble, you know. So.
1: Yep.
0: All right, what we got?
1: Hey, we've got Dixie standing by. It's salad day. 765-456-1100. Hi, Dixie. What have you got?
2: Hi, Tammy. I have a queen-size black bedroom suit with the frame, headboard, dresser, matching mirror, and nightstand, and it's all black, and it's in fairly good condition that I need to sell, and I would like $150
1: for it. $150
2: for
1: a whole bedroom suite. That sounds like a great deal.
0: What size?
1: Queen-size.
2: It's a queen-size, and everything's black.
1: Okay. All right. Black. All right. And what's your number?
2: 765-438-5120.
1: 438.
2: And they'll need to come in the house and haul it, yeah.
1: Okay, yeah, you haul, right. So 765-438-5210 or 5120?
2: 5120.
1: Got it. All righty. Thank you so much. Good
2: okay,
1: luck.
2: Okay, thank you, Tammy.
1: Uh-huh. Mm-hmm. Bye-bye. All right.
0: You do have a couple text messages here, but do you want to hit our top of the hour?
1: Yeah,
0: first
1: we'll take care of Jane real quick, and we'll come back with Sell It Day. But okay. Folks, if you've got something, let us know. Now's your chance to get rid of it. 765-456-1100. We'll be right back.
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4: Inflation in July was exactly as expected. While oil prices were higher last month, rents fell. So inflation just slightly rebounded. Now, year-over-year inflation was 3.4%. This could have implications for the Federal Reserve meeting in September. U.S. credit card debt has climbed to $1.26 trillion. That's according to the Federal Reserve Bank of New York. Balances rose by $21 billion in the second quarter, getting close to last year's all-time high. And once more, the percentage of credit card balances in late-stage delinquency or more than 90 days past due jumped to almost 13% in the spring. Well, the Senate has passed a bill that could change nickels, perhaps even do away with them altogether. The nickel, like the penny, is expensive to produce. It costs 13.3 cents to produce a single nickel. Now, nickels, which contain hardly any nickel at all, are about 75% copper, and copper's been hitting record highs. And Domino's has a new pizza. The chain will launch The Domino, a Detroit-style pizza made for one at stores nationwide on August 31st. The pizza's cut into two slices, and it allows customers to choose their sauce and add up to three toppings. Detroit-style pizza is a rectangular pan pizza featuring a thick, chewy, focaccia-like crust. I'm Jane King, and this has been Wall Street to Main Street on 100.5 KI.
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1: And we're back with Mail Call, Sell It Day, 765-456-1100. Damn, it's raining downtown.
0: It's coming down out there right now.
1: It is. We were talking, and I thought I heard thunder, and, you know, things have been blinking in here in the studio, and I looked outside. I could barely see across the street.
0: I saw Nick walk out there taking a look, and then I made me check the radar, and, yeah, we got quite a show over us right now in downtown Kokomo. So hopefully are we at full power, or are we on generator, do you know?
1: I would reckon we're probably on the generator since we lost power, and then we came right back.
6: You can hear it. When the generator's on, you can hear it. Like out in the hall.
0: Oh, okay.
1: So you didn't hear that?
6: No.
1: Good. Because okay. I can't hear much anything over this ringing in my ears. So there's
0: answer
1: that.
0: It.
1: Yeah.
0: All right. We got a couple here. We got Patty Biddle says she has a, wait a minute. That's not her. Wrong one. Okay. Here we go. And I'm going to get on the right one, JR. This one here says property for sale. You said that one. Oh, here it is. It says a box spring to sell for $30. Says, I just want to get rid of it. That's, it didn't say size or anything. It just says, have a box spring. $30 for Karen Hipsher in Kokomo. Number 574-702-1781.
1: Yeah, Karen, if you want to text us back and let us know what size it is, that'll save you a lot of phone calls.
0: Yeah, a lot.
1: Box spring for $30. Yeah. Karen. All right.
0: All right. And we have got, yeah, here we go. Christina has an old Coke machine. And I don't know if that's that today. Yeah, okay. An old Coke machine. Let me make sure I'm doing the right ones here. Good. Two, oh, there it is. I have a two-piece hutch. Beautiful. Heavy. $250. And there's a picture of it we have on here, too. So she'll send you a picture if you call it. That is beautiful. That's really nice, actually. It's got the glass doors on the top and then doors and drawers on the bottom. Mm-hmm. And it's a nice wood look. And then Sports Illustrated magazines from the 70s end up great condition. If you're interested in those. And then an old Coke machine. And it's gutted for storage with Tony Stewart on the front. So it's a Coke machine, but mainly for storage.
1: Okay, so, how much did she want for the Coke machine?
0: It just says text, please. It does not say how much Coke machine. I'm looking here.
1: Does it say how much for the Sports Illustrated?
0: No, but those are the things she has for sale. But you can text her
1: 765-434-4068.
0: Christina Dickin.
1: 434-4068.
0: And the box spring was a full.
1: Okay, full box spring.
0: Yeah. 456-1100, folks, if you got something you want to sell or if you're looking for something. You know, kids are back to school. If you need something or, you know, whatever's on your mind. If you, you know, fall's approaching, you want to get rid of that thing in your yard before, you know, grass grows around it. Whatever the case may be. So give us a call, 456-1100, or shoot us a text and let us know.
1: That's why we're here. Did you guys hear this story? I had this story this morning, and I, as someone who is a scared of snakes, this just made my skin crawl. Ugh. There's a high school football player in Little Rock. It's in the Maumel area. I know exactly where this high school is. When I saw this story, he said he kept feeling something unusual when he was wearing his helmet during practice.
0: No.
1: They took off his helmet, and there was a venomous cotton mouth inside of his helmet. It had somehow gotten into the padding of the helmet, and he had been practicing for an hour in that helmet.
0: That's a nightmare.
1: They said it was a miracle that he wasn't bitten by that snake. That's just, that gave me the heebie-jeebies.
0: Yikes. I remember when I first moved to Arizona, somebody showed me footage of them saying, it's important to check your deck furniture. And I was like, all right. And they came out and they had like this wicker set with some, you know, cushions. And then it showed the guy walking out. And sure enough, he pulled up both cushions and there were two rattlesnakes.
1: Oh my God.
0: In the cushion. Imagine just walking up and sitting on that.
1: No.
0: I was like, I saw that and I'm like, I'm never sitting outside again.
1: And then you're doing this, yeah. You know, the back and forth. Trying
0: I go
1: to
0: out
1: get,
0: and.
1: What's that feeling?
0: I go out and unfold a chair where I could see everything. Oh, I do a snake check, you know, and all that. But nope. Mm. I can't imagine stuff like that.
1: Yeah.
0: You hear those stories of people find them in their couch and things like that.
1: Nope.
0: Couldn't do it. So.
1: You know, I did see the other day, there's this new, you'd probably love it, Gods of Monsters or Monsters of God or something like that. It's a new thing on HBO. Hmm. Pretty sure it's on HBO. And it's all about the illegal reptile industry, you know, they, you know, are trading and doing things that they shouldn't be doing. They say if you ever are attacked by an alligator or a crocodile, you should start poking it in the eye.
0: Yeah, like a shark.
1: Yeah, they say just poke right in the eye. That's their most sensitive area on their entire body, and they'll probably let you loose.
0: Yeah.
1: Probably.
0: I watched a lot of documentaries.
1: Or else they'll get really mad. That's what I'd be afraid of.
0: Yeah, I watch a lot of those documentaries, and they were showing that people of that were going to the Galapagos Islands and stealing, like, rare iguanas. Mm-hmm. Some of the people that have been trying to sell Komodo dragons on the internet and things like that. And if you've ever seen
1: that's exactly what this show's about.
0: Yeah, those Komodos, they have, like, venom in their bites as well. So not only if they don't kill you, they'll just really make you very sick. But there was a whole industry on those water dragons. I can't remember what the one was called. It was a Nile monitor. That's what it was. The guy that I used to play in a band with in Arizona, he was a herpetologist, and he worked at this really nice exotic pet store. Mm-hmm. And I took my son in there. My son was really young. He was maybe 8, 9 at the time, you know. And we go in there, and I was like, yeah, look, check this out. He's got lizards. He's got horny toads. You know, we catch horny toads out there. They look like little dinosaurs and everything. Mm-hmm. And he was like, oh, yeah, it's feeding time. You want to see? And I'm like, You know, feeding what? I'm thinking crickets to a lizard. He grabbed a bunny rabbit and threw it in the Nile monitor's cage, and suddenly Jurassic Park came to life.
1: Oh my God.
0: That thing went ballistic on it. And my son, I was like trying to cover his eyes. He was mortified. I looked at him like, what are you thinking? He goes, it's the only way they're going to learn how life works.
1: Oh my God.
0: And I was like, dude, why did you do that? And that thing was, why would you, I don't know why somebody would want to have something like that in their home. Mm-mm. But he had all kinds of things like that. And he was really into it. He called me one time. He had a shedding boa constrictor in the rafters that got out. He goes, you want to come by and help me? I said, I'm not coming three blocks within your building, dude.
1: Yeah, no.
0: You know, no way. He comes to practice the next day. He goes, yeah, he got me here. He got me there. I'm like, wow.
1: Yeah, don't crazy. Call us if you have snakes for sale. We don't want to know about that.
0: Yeah. All right, here's something that this person called me the other day, or yesterday, I think, and asked me about this. Someone found a set of keys on the ground at the west entrance to Foster Park Monday. I'm not sure where to take them. And it says, thanks, Mary of Kokomo. So if you lost your keys, a set of keys, maybe at Foster Park over the weekend or on Monday, you can give her a shout. And her number is 574-297-6081. That's 574-297-6081. If you know somebody who lost a set of keys in Foster Park over the weekend, because somebody's probably really bummed right now about those keys. That's how I hate doing that. And now they're key fobs, you know. I got to remember when it's in my bag, in my pocket, or wherever. If my car won't start, I'm like, I left it in the house. Mm-hmm. You know. Or what Kenny did one time when we had that Dodge truck. It started because the key fob was close to the truck, and then he left his house. And the key fob was at his house. So when he shut his truck off where he went, he couldn't get it to start back up again.
1: Wow, my car will stop in about a mile. If I left my car running and somebody jumped in it to take it, they're not going to get very far because it'll just stop. It'll say key fob. I wonder if
0: that might have been what happened to him, but I just remember he said that it was a big deal. I'm always scared of that.
1: Not good. Yeah.
0: I had Josh follow me one time. I was dropping my car off, and the same thing happened. I have a spare key. I had a spare key for my cruiser, but I didn't realize it will unlock the door. It will start the car, then you go about 10 feet, and the car will die.
1: Oh.
0: And I was like, what's wrong with my car? But because he was using the spare key, and it unlocks it and starts it, but it won't go very far. So anyway. Okay, we have another one here. We got a Freeman brand loader for a tractor. 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And if you know what that is, then if you're interested, $1,000 in Sharpsville. Gary Dunn in Sharpsville, and the number is 765-438-4391. A front loader for a tractor.
1: All righty, 438-4391.
0: Yep, there you go. Handy little tools. Oh.
1: My allergies have been off the chain this morning. I don't know what's going on.
0: You know, you were talking about that, the black market for animals and all that stuff. Mm-hmm. A lot of those documentaries on, the ivory tusks from the rhinoceros and the elephants and all that stuff. That is a hard watch. You know, some of those guys, they come out and just kill them for just the tusks. It's still a problem in the black market. I mean, to try to protect all these. And there was a show about the guys that are trying to catch the poachers and how violent the whole thing is.
1: I read something.
0: It's scary.
1: Really interesting about elephants this morning. They say that elephants who have been in, they've been, you know, like at a zoo
0: captivity.
1: Or in captivity, they show just no stress or anything when they go back out into the wild, that they just acclimate to, you know, the pack that they're with and they're fine.
0: It's amazing how intelligent they are.
1: They are one of the most interesting animals, I think. In the entire animal kingdom.
0: I love
1: elephants.
0: Just seeing them, they're like just so surreal. They're so calming and just
1: majestic.
0: There you go. That's a great word for it.
1: Yeah, they're just, that's a good word. Yeah. You look at something like it, that, just the sheer size of them. But when you look at their eyes,
0: it's like
1: you're looking almost at a person. You know, their eyes are just so soulful.
0: Here's a cool tip. I think I've told you this before. Do you know how to tell what continent an elephant is from?
1: I can't remember what you told me.
0: The shape of their ear. the shape of their ear is red. Like if you see an African elephant, it looks more like Africa, the Kana. And then if you see an Asian elephant, it looks more like Asia.
1: No kidding.
0: Yeah, they say, and I saw that. It was on, a crocodile hunter or something. Just one of those. And it just stuck.
1: Yeah.
0: Because I remember we went to the circus, Bill Tandy, myself, and Kevin Burris were over there. And I told Kevin, and he's
1: were
0: like,
1: were you in a clown cart when you got there? Exactly.
0: Almost with Bill Tandy. But, you know, we were having fun with the one, the yak camp, trying to spit at Bill. It was pretty fun. But anyway, I was telling Kevin, he's like, you're full of crap. And he's like, no. And then the guy was like, wow. He goes, I'm surprised you know that. That's true. And I was like, I Discovery Channel, man.
1: Yeah.
0: You know, I'm not like, you know, don't know a lot. Just that's what I do know. But yeah, it's true if you look at that. So.
1: Huh, that's an interesting fun fact, JR. Yep. Thanks for sharing.
0: Yeah. But I like there's that show you were talking about, dinosaurs. Mm-hmm. There's also one called Prehistoric Animals or something like that. Mm-hmm. It's right up that alley, like Our Planet and Blue Planet and all those other ones. Stuff. Yeah, those are great. But there's one that talks about the size of the mammoths. The woolly mammoth is what that was called. Mm-hmm. Wow.
1: Those were huge.
0: Yeah, like biggest, like small buildings. It's crazy how big they were.
1: I'm surprised that. Well, haven't they tried some DNA thing to bring back the woolly mammoth? I remember reading something a couple of years ago.
0: I know recently they were trying to bring back a breed of a wolf that was supposed to be extinct or something like that, and they were trying to recreate that. But I don't know. I don't know if you'd want a woolly mammoth. That's like a saber-toothed tiger. I don't think you want to recreate that.
1: I don't think we really. It's a whole Jurassic Park thing. It's like, really? Do you want to bring that back?
0: It's like Jeff Goldblum in the movie. He goes, you were so worried about whether you could, you didn't think about whether you should.
1: Right.
0: You know? Exactly. And look what happened. You
1: know, so. Exactly. You know. Did you guys catch the finale of Thrones yet?
0: No.
1: Okay. I won't say anything.
0: Nope. Haven't seen it.
1: I just some dinosaurs.
0: Yeah. I just finished the one before the last.
1: Yeah.
0: Because I started last. So.
1: Yeah.
0: Yeah. I had to watch the last episode. It was so good. The ending of the last episode. And then I started this one. It's going to be just as good.
1: Well, I wasn't disappointed, but if you've seen Lasso, it was intentionally depressing because you see Ted not living his best life, you know, now that he's back home in Kansas City and it was just kind of sad.
0: Store, yeah.
1: But it kind of, you know, it kind of was a little more hopeful there towards the end. I'm hoping tonight, because tonight's Wednesday, it'll be on Wednesday. I'm hoping that, well, it's on right now, I'm sure, on Apple. But I'm hoping that that'll be, you know, we'll be back to more Lasso-like stuff.
0: Yeah. Another one that I play tonight, it comes out again. I don't know, maybe it's Sunday night. But Taylor Sheridan's series called The Lioness. Mm-hmm. This is the third season coming out. And I can't remember the lead actress's name, but she's so good. No, maybe it wasn't her. But anyway, that's really good. So that's good. But I've never seen Taylor Sheridan play so much of a role. He's like this old school soldier. And that's why I was like, oh, wait, that is him. Because you've seen him in Yellowstone when he takes with the kid.
1: Mm-hmm.
0: Whatever his name was. But anyway, Jimmy, when he takes Jimmy and all that. And he plays the cowboy that's, you know, roping the horses and doing all the time, whatever, selling the horses. And then you see him as a cameo in the first season of Lioness as an old school soldier just covering fire. And he goes, she goes, wow, you guys are good. He goes, that's why we're old. And he goes, that's why we're still here, you know, because we're good. But now he's playing this soldier like with an elite team. And it's a pretty good concept of talking about Ukraine and the drone warfare and trench warfare. He goes, it's like Star Wars and World War One out there. He goes,
1: wow,
0: totally different concept. And it's really interesting on the tactics that they're using, but it's a good watch, not for the faint of heart. It's one of those military dramas, but I've never seen Taylor Sheridan play such a dominant role in it. And I know a lot of people are haters. He's good. Yeah, he really plays the part well.
1: Good.
0: Yeah, he really does. So, but Lioness, it's a really good one. If you haven't seen any of it and you like the military dramas like SEAL Team and all that, so good.
1: I'm not a Taylor Sheridan hater. I just... Yeah.
0: Well, I know people are sick of some of the same.
1: I just got really tired of the same kind of tropes all the time. Yeah. It's just, come on.
0: Well, dude. I know Landman was like, it seemed like a womanizing kind of.
1: It was over the top.
0: Yeah, my wife said the same thing. She was like, is every woman going to be out of her mind in this show?
1: Yeah, mind and naked.
0: Yeah, no.
6: We started watching the new season of Lioness, and I can't remember if it was the second or third episode, but it started out with a scene that we were just like, okay, Taylor.
0: Yeah.
1: Yeah. It's something there's always something very predictable.
6: It was
1: just
6: a scene. It's just like, okay.
1: Yeah. All right. Here we go. That's what I told my husband when we were watching the last season of landman. It was like, okay, here we go. I mean, it just, every episode, it seemed like there was something like
6: new
1: that.
6: New season of Reacher drops tonight.
0: Yes, yeah, that was the other one I was looking for.
1: Yeah, I've never seen that. I'll wait another 15 or 20 years.
0: I just saw him in a movie about a War Machine. Did you see that?
6: Yeah.
0: Yeah. It was, he was good. I like him. But the show was so over the top. And it was like, you know, it wasn't believable.
1: Mm-hmm.
0: It was a military war thing, but it was just like, okay, what's going on? It's like an alien machine lands on Earth and he's got to take it on by himself. You know, it's like, okay.
1: The next version of Monsters is coming out. You know, last time, the last one was Ed Gein, and this time it's going to be Lizzie Borden.
0: Oh, you're talking about the serial killer.
1: Yeah.
0: Oh, okay.
1: Yeah, this time it'll be Lizzie Borden, which everybody knows the whole Lizzie Borden took an axe, gave her...
0: Yeah. I remember vaguely the story because I remember in the 80s there was that metal band that came out and named herself Lizzie Borden.
1: I was like,
0: really?
1: Okay. But no, I got to, I think episode 11, season one of The Wire. I'm just trying to see if I'm going to get into it. And Nick said it took him a while. My daughter said it took her a while. I told my husband, I said, there's 13 episodes in this first season. If I don't really start to get into it, that's going to be my last season.
0: Are they wearing pagers?
1: Everybody's got a dang old pager.
6: Yeah, all right, yeah, definitely pre-smartphone.
0: Yeah.
1: Oh, yeah.
6: It's pre, like, cell phone, really.
0: It starts out
6: that way.
0: Yeah. I remember Nick told me about it. I went back. I was like, how old is this? And I remember it being good. Yeah, but I kind of like that kind of stuff.
1: 11th episode now, Nick. And it's like, come on. Come on. Let's hook me. Let's go. Yeah.
6: Well, the other thing that's cool about that show is it sort of takes the same issue and looks at it from every season's like a different perspective of that issue. Like the second season's from the, I can't remember if the second season is about the dock workers in Baltimore. And then the third season's like about the school system, and like the next one's about City Hall, but it's all dealing with the same drug problem.
1: Mm-hmm. Huh. Well, that'll be interesting. I'm just hoping that I just start to care about some of these characters, you know? Yeah.
0: Well, that's the thing about with House of Dragon. I'm starting not to like that queen.
1: Yeah.
0: You know? Pretty mean.
1: Oh, she cray cray now, yeah, so, yeah. Oh,
0: hey, we got a couple items here. A glass multicolored light-up DoorDash sign, suction cup to your windshield, USB plug-in. 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
1: That's a lot of twos. 574-226-2224. Got it.
0: Okay, and next is, the next one just says, Mary was saying thank you. She appreciates getting the word out about the keys.
1: Sure.
0: There's that going on. So.
1: I guess everybody's perfectly happy with everything they've got right now. Nobody wants to sell anything.
0: Mm-hmm. You know, it's vinyl record day.
1: I saw that. I'm going to go home and put one on, I think.
0: You know, I don't know how it ended up. Every time I go through my collection, I'm amazed at how much Alabama I have. I don't remember buying any of them. I think people just give them to me.
1: Mm-hmm.
0: I have like 8 or 9 Alabama records, and most of them are compilations or greatest hits with the same songs on them. And then, believe it or not, when I put one on, that was a while ago, last time I broke out vinyl, and I actually heard Alabama songs I never heard before.
1: Really?
0: I thought I'd heard every Alabama song in my life because my stepfather was huge Alabama. He kind of looked like Randy Orton, had that big kind of wolf gray beard looking thing. But yeah, he's a big Alabama fan. But my go-to on vinyl is Eagles. Mm-hmm. I love good old Eagles or Allman Brothers albums. Just something you can put on and just leave it play and go around and do stuff around the house.
1: You know, it's all good.
0: Yep. I'm good. But anyway, we got those Lion King tickets to give away this week. And, you know, that's one of those that never gets old. How many versions of Lion King have they done now, from the animated to the cartoon?
1: The theater version, I mean, seeing it in the theater would be like very
0: Broadway,
1: cool.
0: Right?
1: Yeah.
0: Okay, yeah, it's like
1: Broadway comes to Indy. It's the Broadway production of The Lion King, and it's going to be just incredible because all of the, you know, they've got so much great costuming and sets and design, and of course the music. It's the whole Elton John, Tim Rice, you know, all the music you know and love. And
0: Kuna Matata.
1: Yep. It's good stuff. So that's going to be good. And people have been nuts for those tickets. So we'll have another pair tomorrow morning. Make sure you're listening for your chance to win. But they're on sale now. It's going to be at the Murat Theater at Old National Center, September 30th through October the 18th.
0: Preseason football starts tomorrow night. So Packers and Steelers going to go at it. We got a Colts playing as well. So there's going to be some.
1: The Colts played Tuesday, I think. They had a they had a preseason a scrimmage. They did a scrimmage with who was it? Oh man, it's gone. I talked about it Tuesday, and now I can't remember. Seahawks, I think.
0: Okay.
1: Might have been Seattle. And Hard Knocks is back.
0: Where are they at this time?
1: And today's the day.
0: When we talked about that.
1: Or no, tomorrow is when the Madden 27 comes out.
0: Yeah. Oh, that's going to be good. No, actually, it's 7:30 tomorrow night. Preseason game is Colts and Patriots.
1: Colts and
0: Patriots. At 7:30 tomorrow night. And then Packers, Steelers tomorrow night. Ooh, this could be a good one. Bengals and Lions. And now I have to renew my prescription of NFL Premium Plus so there I can watch it on my phone and tablet and everywhere. Mm-hmm. Selfless plug there. But, yeah. That's one of those you have to make sure you cancel it or it'll charge you all year round. Not just to see. I found that out 2 months after football was quit. I'm like, what do you mean $14.99 for NFL? I didn't. Yeah. Oh, I forgot to cancel it.
1: Yep. Got to put those cancellation notes in your phone. That's for sure.
0: But yeah, there's a lot of preseason games going on tomorrow night. Cardinals and Raiders. Chargers, Texans, Titans, Niners, and then Friday, Broncos, Falcons, Bucks, Jets, Dolphins, Commanders, and Saturday, even more games still. So, oh, there's your husband's Bears taking on the Browns Saturday.
1: Oh, I'm sure we'll be watching that. Hey, we've got someone on line one. Good morning. What you got?
7: Yeah, this is Jim. Do you hear me?
1: Yeah, yep. I can hear you.
7: Hey, give me three items, right?
1: Yeah, sure. You can do up to three.
7: Okay, that's not going to answer. First thing I've got is the TS-420 still concrete saw. It totally rebuilt. Got a new carb, fuel lines, all that new primer ball and everything like that. Runs as it should. I'm asking $700 for that.
1: Okay.
7: Then I have a 2004 Harley-Davidson Deuce white. Not sure on the miles. I want to say about 12,000 to 15,000 miles on it. You guys, whoever calls, and I give them more information on it. But I'm asking $9,500 for that.
1: Okay.
7: Then I have a 2010 Harley Davidson Heritage Softail.
1: Okay.
7: I'm asking $10,500 for that.
1: All righty, $10,500. And what's your number?
7: 765-460-7811.
1: 460-7811. You give him a call and he'll give you all the details on those bikes and that still concrete saw. Got it.
7: Thank you. Appreciate it.
1: Uh-huh. Thank you. All right.
0: Like he's ready for takeoff.
1: Yeah, boy.
6: Flash flood warning.
1: Yeah, I just saw that too.
0: Yeah, is that what happened to my watch?
1: Flash flood warning for Kokomo till 1:30.
0: Oh, my.
1: So,
8: 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At 10:26 a.m. Eastern Daylight Time, Doppler radar indicated thunderstorms producing heavy rain across the warned area. Between 1 and 2 inches of rain have fallen. The expected rainfall rate is 0.25 to 1.25 inches in 1 hour. Additional rainfall amounts of 0.5 to 2 inches are possible in the warned area. Flash flooding is ongoing or expected to begin shortly. Expected hazards include flash flooding caused by thunderstorms. Source, radar. The following impacts are expected: flash flooding of small creeks and streams, urban areas, highways, streets and underpasses, as well as other poor drainage and low-lying areas. Some locations that will experience flash flooding include Kokomo, Elwood, Tipton, Windfall, Greentown, Rushaville, Sharpsville, and Indian Heights. Turn around, don't drown when encountering flooded roads. Most flood deaths occur in vehicles. Repeating, a flash flood warning has been issued until 1:30 p.m. Eastern Daylight Time for the following counties in Indiana, Howard, and Tipton.
1: I don't know why.
0: I don't know what that is.
1: We'll find out if they ever call. So, is he going to give us a buzz sometime?
6: It's a woman. I don't. She didn't get back to me.
1: Okay.
6: You probably thought I was being nasty. Cause was...
1: Oh, well, no, I mean, when you say you're going to call and we start talking about it and tell folks that, hey, we're going to talk about this, and then they don't call, it's kind of like, okay, fine. Us.
0: That's why I don't want to ever talk about artist interviews because...
6: So more often than not, it doesn't happen.
0: Yeah.
1: Well,
0: so-and-so's going to call. Nope.
1: They're always on their time, you know, so there's, and sometimes I understand it when interviews go long and, you know, you call at the wrong time, but if you say you're going to call, call. That's just good manners. Yeah. Listen, we got to get, that's going to do it for us. This won't be podcast, but it'll be rebroadcast tonight at midnight, so you can catch it then. We'll see you tomorrow for, it's complaint compliment day, but we're going to have John Martino in studio, so there will be no complaints, I'm sure. We'll be talking about the Freedom Hunt, which is just an incredible event. So make sure you're listening tomorrow morning for that. Have a good one, everybody. Make sure you've got your umbrella with you, and we'll see you tomorrow morning at 9:30. Till then, boy.
6: Could live like that.
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1: What's up, y'all? I'm Cole Wetzel with my new song with Ella Langley, Jaded. It's Your Music Plus.
0: Cole Wetzel on his decision to pursue a music career.
1: I feel like being a musician was always kind of always in the back of my mind. It was like a plan C rather than a plan B. And so, you know, when everything else kind of failed, you know, with school and working all these dead-end jobs, I figured it was time to buckle down and really get, really put all my eggs in one basket and,

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3: 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Jay out here, hope you're enjoying your day. And right now from the McCool's Flooring Weather Center, we got several advisories in effect right now. We've got a flood watch until tomorrow night at midnight. Also, a flash flood warning in effect today until about 1:30 p.m. So make sure you're aware of that. 70% chance of thunderstorms off and on all day long. We're getting some of them right now in the KI listing area in a high of 80. Overnight tonight, 40% chance of those showers and thunderstorms at 68. Tomorrow, 81 and an 80% chance. And then Friday, you guessed it, 40% chance and 83. Keep it right here at Cafe Country coming up.
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0: Hit Country 100.5 K. I Chase Rice with Florida Georgia Line, who we here are getting back together, so we'll see. Drinking beer, talking God, amen. JR here, hope you are enjoying your day. It is a wet one out there, and we have several advisories in effect. I will go over all of those for you here in just a few. Right now, the only alerts we have are a flash flood warning and also a flood watch going on until midnight tonight, but a flash flood warning going on with all the rain out there. Lots of water in all kinds of lying areas out there, so please be careful out there. And we've got Pet of the Day on the way. We got our instant classic right before noon. Star Spangled Banner, local news, Kokomo Grand Report. I'll tell you how you can pick up those Lion King tickets. And then also, we've got NASCAR Hot Pass. See what's going on in the world of NASCAR as they wind down the regular season. And then we got a little news blast in the 1 o'clock hour. Lots of information in between on the events coming up and around this weekend. And I'll have the show from this morning. Sell It Day will not be podcasted or on our Facebook page because of locality, but it will re-air tonight at midnight, so make sure you check it out. And tomorrow we've got some guests coming on. I'll tell you all about that and more coming up. You got me 203-456-1100. If you got one, call me or shoot me a text.
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1: ABC News, I'm Sherry Preston. Inflation cooling ever so slightly, dipping, but only by 0.1%. Prices up another 3.4% from June over July. The cost of gas and groceries both up year over year.
2: There are other parts of the economy where inflation and prices are stubbornly high, and that's in the services area. So, for example, medical care, child care, daycare, those costs are still rising at a faster pace. That's where a lot of people feel it in their day-to-day budgets. Electricity bills, another example of that.
1: ABC's Elizabeth Schulze. Sources tell ESPN the Los Angeles Lakers are being sold to American businessmen Josh Kushner and Bob Iger for over $12 billion. The search for survivors in the rubble of Colombia's powerful earthquake growing more desperate. There are still thousands missing, the official death toll 224. Moderate Democrat David Crowley winning the Wisconsin governor over Democratic Socialist Francesca Hong and the Democrats. This is ABC News.
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8: And before we kick off Cafe Cody, let me just give you a quick reminder that we do have a flood watch in effect until tomorrow at midnight. And then we have, or actually tonight at midnight, I'm sorry. And then we have a flash flood warning in effect now until about 1:30 p.m. in the KI listening area. So once again, please be safe out there. Lots of rain coming down, pretty heavy, and got some pretty good thunder happening too. We'll keep an eye on that radar for you all day right here on KI. Going to be some hit and miss storms coming through the area, so be prepared for it and keep it right here as some of these warnings pop up. Right now we got some pretty good downpours in Howard County and just to the south down to Tipton County as well. So headed in the southeasterly rate, pretty, it's moving pretty good too. So once again, these are coming with some really, really torrential downpours, so just be aware of that flash flood warning. Right now, let's go ahead and get back into music. Let's kick off Cafe Country. Here's Ella Langley with another hit. Here is Loving Life Again on KI. It's 11:03. Good morning.

0: Hit Country 100.5 KI. You know what? I think that's my favorite song from Jason Aldean. That's just a good song. That is Jason Aldean with The Truth. JR here, 20 minutes after 11. And folks, we have a flash flood warning in effect until later on this afternoon. And yeah, a lot of downpours coming down, a lot of rain, and we're still getting more coming this week. So it's only going to, get a little worse, hopefully, sorry to say, but make sure you be careful out there. The flash flood warning in effect, and we have a flood watch until midnight tonight. We're keeping an eye on all these thunderstorms moving through Howard County right now and down into Tipton County and heading out of southeasterly rate. We'll check the full forecast coming up here in a few. But right now, hey, I want to remind you, you got a couple more opportunities this week to pick up Broadway Indianapolis Presents The Lion King, winner of 6 Tony Awards, including Best Musical. The production comes to life on stage in Indy at the Murat Theater at Old National Center September 30th through October 18th. 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The Lion King on Broadway. How cool is that? Right now, let's go ahead and take a quick break. We're going to come back and get the pet of the day on the way and more. But right now, here's something very cool going on this weekend starting tomorrow. We had some guests on yesterday talking all about it. Here's the Winding Creek.
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0: Hit Country 100.5 KI. JR here. That was George Burge and Luke Bryan with Ride, Ride, Ride. JR here once again, and I'll tell you what, it's time for the Kokomo Humane Society Pet of the Day, and we'll go over that full forecast coming up. Flash flood warning in effect, folks, so if it generally holds water, there's going to be a lot of it going on out there. Please be safe. Today's pet of the day, we've got Crouton, a name for a dog. If you're looking for a dog who will keep you smiling, Crouton is your guy. He is adorable. He's kind of a tuxedo, black and white, with a nose and a breast and a big old tall pointy ears. He looks like a lot of fun. He's a one-year-old. He's pretty goofy, said friendly, and always ready for fun, and he looks like a tongue hanging out, ready to rock. He loves toys, adores playing with other dogs, and believes everyone he meets, people and pups alike, are his new best friend. He's still working on learning the basics like sit, and the good news, he loves treats and takes them very gently, making training a breeze. So make sure you check him out. I put him on our Facebook page, and you can go by 729 East Hopper. They got some specials going on some of the animals that have been in there for a long time, so they're running some deals. So call 452-6224 if you have any questions about adopting, volunteering, fostering, or donating. And once again, check him out on KokomoHumane.org and on our Facebook page. And before you go to a box store, folks, stop by 729 East Hopper and add a member to your family. I always say I love my little guys, so got them both there. Right now, let's take a break, come back, and I'll check that KI forecast for you.
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5: And keep in mind, Tammy will have another pair of those tickets for you tomorrow morning for that production of Lion King on Broadway. Right now, though, from the McCool Soaring Weather Center, we got a lot going on, folks. Here we go. We have got a flash flood watch until tonight at midnight. Flash flood warning right now for Howard and Tipton counties going on till 1:30. And looking at the map here, we have got storms coming in all the way up from Logansport all the way down through, crossing right over Howard County. You're going to be in Tipton County, Madison, Hamilton, and Grant counties are all going to be affected by this. Delaware County as well over at Muncie. And just thunderstorms moving through all day long, folks. So lots of rain, and we have a severe thunderstorm watch now in effect for much of central Indiana as these thunderstorms approach. Adams, Boone, Cass, Decatur, Fulton, Hancock, and all the above. So many of these little systems are moving through today. And like I said, flash flood warning is the big one right now. And we're keeping an eye on the severe thunderstorms moving through as well. And, well, the normal forecast for you, we'll go ahead and read that for you. We're going to try to get to about 80 degrees today. And once again, thunderstorms off and on all day. Tomorrow, or overnight tonight, 40% chance those continue at 68. Tomorrow, 60% chance of just scattered showers in 81 and 83 by Friday. And hopefully, 40% chance of just rain. And by Saturday, maybe a little clearing, hopefully, because we got a lot of stuff going on. Elwood Glass Festival, Winding Creek, and all that stuff happening all weekend. But right now, we got the flash flood warning and severe thunderstorm watch in effect for the KI listing area. So there you go. Right now, let's go ahead and get back into this. Ladies at Salon, just had to hear this one. Here's Dina Carter with a classic. This is Strawberry Wine. 1142.

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1: Hit Country 100.5 KI. Cody Johnson, he sounds a lot like Chris Ledoux in that song there, but hey, he's a cowboy too. JR here, hope you're enjoying your day. And I got that instant classic for you coming up in just a few. Going to get one off of Garth by request. And also, we got a Star Spangled Banner, local news, Kokomo Grand Report, and we'll check the forecast for you once again. Once again, a flash flood warning in effect for Howard and Tippin counties, and lots of thunderstorms moving through the area, and Hamilton, Madison, Grant counties, and also Tipton County, and even over into Delaware County. So we've got them moving through, and they're still got a big line coming through. So we're going to be here all day. Flash flood warning in effect. Please heed those warnings. I'll check the forecast again right after we get to our classic at the top of the hour. Keep it right here.
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5: Preston, Luigi Mangione is facing both state and federal murder charges in the death of United Healthcare CEO Brian Thompson. Now there's word that the feds are discussing a plea agreement. ABC's Matt Rivers was in the courtroom yesterday for Mangione's appearance.
6: ABC News is now reporting that both sides, the defense and the prosecution, is going to discuss a potential plea deal in the federal case on Friday. We know that both sides have discussed a potential plea deal going back a few months ago. It was actually in June. We're not sure how close they got in the federal case to getting to an actual plea agreement, but we know this has been discussed before.
5: The Los Angeles Lakers are being sold to former Disney CEO Bob Iger and businessman Josh Kushner for a record $12 billion. The two saying in a statement is lifelong NBA fans, we are deeply honored for the opportunity. The World Health Organization just now saying that the current Ebola outbreak is on track to be the deadliest one in history. This is ABC News.
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18: Good afternoon from Kokomo Grain. This is Tim with the noon market update for Wednesday, August the 12th. Today on the Chicago Board of Trade, grains are trading higher. September corn up 9 at 445 and 3 quarters. December corn up 8 and 3 quarters, 469 and a quarter. November beans are up 7.5 at 1176 and a quarter. September wheat up 24 and 3 quarters, 655. September soybean meal is up $2.40 at 307.40. September soybean oil down 16 cents at 68.41. That makes cash prices for corn into Kokomo, Amboy, and Anderson for the month of August 454, fall 434. Cash soybeans into Kokomo, Amboy, and Anderson for the month of August, 1166, fall, 1131. On the Chicago Mercantile Livestock Exchanges today, October lean hogs were up 17 cents at 83.50. October live cattle off $2.65 at 223.68. September feeder cattle are off $5.82 at $339.43. Crude oil is currently off 5 cents a barrel at 83.15. The U.S. dollar index is unchanged at 99.71. Gold up $44.70 at $4,437. Silver up $1.15 at 66.08. The Dow is currently off 7 points at 53,784. The NASDAQ up 119 points at 26,564. And the S&P 500 is up 16 at 7,744. 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
17: All right, Tim, thank you very much. And right now from the McCool's Flooring Weather Center, KF forecast for today. We've got some hazardous weather out there. Flood watch until midnight tonight. We got a flash flood warning in effect for Howard, Tipton, and moving down into Madison, Hamilton County, and also even into Delaware County with all the heavy rains down there in Tipton as well. So make sure you heed those warnings for flash flood warning and also severe thunderstorm watch in effect for pretty much the entire KI listening area. Most of north central Indiana as well. And we're trying to make it to 80 degrees, but it don't feel like it out there. And then overnight tonight, 40% chance of more of those storms at 68. Tomorrow, 60% chance of rains, 81. Friday, 40% chance of rain at 83. And by Saturday and Sunday, we got a slight chance, but maybe clearing up just a little bit. But until then, folks, it's going to be raining. Chance of rain pretty much every day. And we already have flash flood warning. So please just be safe out there and be smart. Right now, let's get back into another hour of Cafe Country. Here's Stella Lefty with Boston.

0: Hit Country, 100.5 KI. I like that guy. He's got a slow groove to him. That is Parker McCollum with Killing Me. JR here, and once again, flash flood warning in effect for Howard, Tipton, and now moving down into Madison and Hamilton counties, and also we're over to Grant County a little bit, and then even all the way over to Delaware County. So, yeah, we got some flash flood warning in effect for all that. Flash flood watch in effect until midnight, and then we've got severe thunderstorm watch going on throughout most of central Indiana today as well. So lots of different stuff going on out there. Some heavy downpours. We've already got a lot of rain, and there's more to come, folks. So please be prepared out there. And getting reports of some flashing lights out there, so make sure you treat them as a four-way stop, okay? And hey, in case you missed mail call this morning, it was salad day, so no podcast and no Facebook due to the locality of it, but it will re-air tonight at midnight. Had a couple Harleys on there, pretty good deal on there, some other a few other things, so make sure you check that out. And yesterday we heard from Winding Creek Bluegrass Group. The Brandon Bluegrass was the musicians that came in, but Bob and Dwayne that run it, and Raylene was in here talking about camping, so all the information about that, and you can check it out at windingcreekmusicfestival.com for all that info. That starts tomorrow. And tomorrow, John Martino will be in here for a Freedom Hunt information show on the show about the Freedom Hunt information. There we go. I got that. So we'll be doing that. And we're going to be talking with some veterans on Friday. So busy week this week on Mail Call. Make sure you catch it.
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0: 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Lauren Elena, Chase Matthew with All My Exes Would Agree. JR here at 12:33, and I'll get to the forecast and that coming up here. Once again, we got the flash flood warning for pretty much the entire north central Indiana folks out there. We got a lot of rain already and a lot more coming, and also severe thunderstorm watch for much of north central Indiana as well, and a flood watch going in until midnight tonight. So lots of warnings. We'll get into detail on that after this break, but right now I want to remind you about those sweet deals going on. Moe's River Room right there, $25 gets you 50. Lots of fun over there. Bingo nights. They have karaoke with Kenny on Friday nights. It opens 7 days a week. And the food, oh, you've got to try Big Al's Jambalaya. I'm telling you, oh, it'll shut me up for about 10 minutes, that's for sure. And also, Ralphie's Pizza and Golf Simulator. They've got 25 getting you 50 for all the gaming over there. Ralphie, stop by and check out that cool pizza ATM. Get yourself a breakfast pizza. Get a pizza any time of the day there with that. But this round is for the gaming. So they got the golf simulators, which are top notch, and also all kinds of games on there, not just golf. And then they've got the duck pin bowling. If you haven't heard about that by now, half the size, twice the fun for the entire family. And the rainforest tropical theme back there, putt-putt. Very, very cool for the entire family. And make sure you get on to Ralphie's Maple Crest. And all you have to do is make your purchase online. Now, somebody call me and ask me if they can come down here and pick them up or go to Ralphie's. No, you have got to get them only on WWKI.com. 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Get those sweet deals. Right now, though, let's take that break and check that forecast.
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2: And don't forget, Tammy will have another shot at those tickets for you tomorrow morning to see The Lion King on Broadway. Right now, though, from the McCool's Flooring Weather Center, here we go. Your cab forecast for today. We've got chances of 100% chance of thunderstorms pretty much off and on all day long. Severe thunderstorms could be possible. There's a severe thunderstorm watch now in effect until about 5 p.m., okay? And for the entire north central Indiana, way too many counties and towns to cover. But basically, if you can hear my voice, you're under a severe thunderstorm watch in effect. Flash flood warning in effect until 4:30 p.m. for Howard, Tipton. And now we've got the counties of Hamilton, Madison, and Grant counties. And moving on down into Delaware County as well. And there's so much more coming, folks. So flash flood warning, flash flood watch until midnight tonight. So a lot of rain, a lot of standing water, and it's going to keep on coming. Do not drive through flowing water. That will not end well. And we're having to report to some power outages due to some flooding. So once again, if you see a flashing light, treat it as a four-way stop, obviously, or if a light is out, do that. So please be careful. If you don't have to be out in it, don't. And once again, flash flood warning. Heed those warnings. We're going to be pretty much in the low 80s, upper 70s the rest of the week, and chances of rain pretty much every day this week. But today, we could see some of those thunderstorms with it. So once again, lots of water out there, so be careful. Right now, let's get back into Triple Shot. Here's Zach Taub. Haven't heard this one in a minute. Here's one of his first ones. This is called Sounds Like the Radio on KI.

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0: Hit Country 100.5 KI. There's Charlie Pierce and Ronnie Green with If I Don't Leave, I'm Gonna Stay. JR here. Hope you have enjoyed your day. And we have got the NASCAR Hot Pass for you right now. And we're going to play that. It's furnished by Fast Lane Auto right there on the corner of Appleton and Markland here in Kokomo. We've been doing it for a long time. We're going to get all the particulars on Fast Lane Auto right after the Hot Pass. Then we'll wrap up Cafe Country with a song from So 10 years ago. But please, folks, keep in mind, severe thunderstorm watch for much of central, north central Indiana. And some moving through now, dropping down a lot of rain. We got a flash flood warning in effect for the KI listening area as well. If you can hear my voice, there's probably flash flooding in your area, and it's going to continue to do so for some time now. So flood watch in effect till midnight as well. So once again, more storms on the way, and we'll check on it again at the top of the hour. But right now, here is the final lap. Oh, no, I'm sorry. This is called NASCAR Hot Pass. A little flashback there.
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1: 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Currently paying a 30-cent positive basis versus the November futures for soybeans delivered through the rest of this month. But remember, Dreyfus closed for receiving the rest of this week. No beans coming in, no meal going out. Call with questions 574-566-2113. Looking at the board, it's definitely a USDA report day. Pre-report saw green on the screen everywhere, led by wheat. And I think a lot of this is not about the USDA report. It's more about Russia, Ukraine, Black Sea areas. There were rumors that they were meeting yesterday to talk about ships getting fired on and port infrastructure and all that. With this market running up, it would appear as though the market believes nothing good is going to come out of that, even though we couldn't even confirm those rumors yesterday. Weather is the other big story here across Indiana. More rains, possibly heavy, coming tonight, tomorrow night, and even into Friday. I'm Ryan Martin.
2: 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And right now from the McCool Flooring Weather Center, your CAT forecast for today, we've got a flash flood warning in effect until 4:30 p.m. in the CAT listing area. Also, severe thunderstorm watch in effect up until about 5 p.m. and a flood watch until midnight tonight. So, flash flood warning, folks. It is coming down out there, and just, wow, torrential downpours in some spots. And water is rising, causing some hazardous conditions out there on the roadway. So please be safe. Give yourself extra time. And a severe storm watch in effect. So they are possible. And looking at the radar here from Howard, Tipton, Hamilton, Madison, Grant counties, Delaware counties, pretty much the whole line of storms headed southeast direction. I'm moving pretty quick and dropping a lot of rain. So, and as you heard him, it's going to keep on going throughout the evening. So we're not out of the woods yet. So once again, keep it right here, your official weather station. We have chances of rain again tomorrow and Friday. But today we're watching those severe thunderstorm watch right now. So keep it right here. Here's Megan Maroney kicking off this hour. Here is 6 months later.

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1: Think As You Drunk, definitely a laid-back, fun party song. And I think it was really inspired by me growing up loving Toby Keith. And I remember when we wrote it thinking, this sounds like something Toby Keith would have came up with. And that's always a good judge of whether or not a song's any good.

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0: Hit Country 100.5 KI. Jason Aldean with Don't Tell Him Now. JR here. Hope you are enjoying your day. And yes, folks, severe thunderstorm watch in effect until about 5 o'clock today. And then we got a flood watch in effect till midnight and a flash flood warning in effect till later on, early evening, and more rain coming. So please heed the warnings. Be safe out there. And I'll do the full forecast coming up. But right now, I want to remind you about the events calendar on WWKI.com. You hear us talk about all these events coming up. Angie called in about Greentown stuff going on. We got the Winding Creek Music Festival going on this weekend, starting tomorrow out there at the Kokomon Cammon. 12 acts and a 4-day event going on. They got Sunday's a big day out there, big foot stomp Sunday. We had that on mail call yesterday. You can find all the information or go to windingcreekmusicfestival.com for all that information as well. And we've even got the Elwood Glass Festival going on this weekend. So lots of stuff on that events calendar. Make sure you check it out, and a bunch of fundraisers as well as sales going on too. So make sure you get on the events calendar. 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So just that simple. Make sure you check it out all on WWKI.com. Keep it up. Keep it right here. Up next, we have got the Country Music News Blast coming up. And I'll do the forecast too.
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0: Hit Country 100.5 KI. Ashley Cook there with Baby Blues. DR here, and once again, folks, we have a severe thunderstorm watch in effect until about 4:35 o'clock today. Also, we have a flood watch till midnight tonight, and a flash flood warning for most of the entire KI listening area out there. So lots of standing water and a lot more coming. So please be careful out there. And right now it's time for today's Country Music News Blast. And we begin. Taylor Swift was announced yesterday as the youngest inductee ever to join Nashville Songwriters Hall of Fame. She's 36. She was chosen for the Contemporary Songwriter Artist category. She beat out fellow nominees Miranda Lambert, Chris Stapleton, and Phil Vassar. Taylor says, quote, "From the time I started writing songs as a child, I fixated on Nashville as the perfect place to be. I wanted to learn and learn from with and from the best to immerse myself in the community of storytellers. And thankfully, Nashville turned out to be exactly what I dreamed of, a town that validated and prioritized hard work, determination, and imagination. To be honored by this city I love so much is a beautiful thing, and I'm very grateful." And other inductees for the Songwriters Hall of Fame include Lyle Lovett, Sean Kemp, and Lee Thomas Miller. Those are just a few to name. And in other news, Sugarland are celebrating 20 years of their Enjoy the Ride album, and they are back. They announced a tour. Christian and Jennifer Nettles will be on tour to celebrate the 20th anniversary of their second album, Enjoy the Ride. Singer Jennifer says, quote, "Enjoy the Ride was such a turning point in our turning point album. It literally catapulted us onto the ride of our lives with a carnival hits and a life on the road." So there you go. Sugarland Ride or Die Tour coming soon. And all the dates are right up there if you go to sugarlandmusic.com. That's today's Country Music News Blast. To find out more, Jenna and Tammy in the morning, Nick in the afternoon, and those stories and more on our website, WWKI.com. Keep it right here. I got the full forecast coming up right after this.
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6: And right now, from the McCool Flooring Weather Center, your CAT forecast for today. We have multiple hazards in effect right now. We've got a flash flood watch until midnight tonight. We've got flash flood warning in effect right now. It is happening right now in most of central, north central Indiana. And a severe thunderstorm watch in effect from pretty much South Bend all the way down to south of Indianapolis. Storms just moving through at a rapid rate of speed and dropping a lot of water. And some could be severe. Severe thunderstorm watch in effect until about 5 p.m. in our direct listening area. But folks, it is, it's just pretty bad out there as far as the water collecting. And we're getting reports of some power outages and some lights out and things like that. So please treat them as a four-way stop if the lights are not functional. And once again, special weather statement, flash flood warning in effect, and we're expecting a lot more rain. So it's only going to get worse. Please be safe out there. And we're going to try to get to about mid-70s today, but it's not going to feel like it. Overnight tonight, 30% chance of more little storms. Tomorrow, 30% chance, 81. And by Friday, we're back up to 80% chance of rain. And we could see some more thunderstorms on Saturday and Sunday. So going to be a long, wet week. And, lots of water out there. Flash flood warning in effect and severe thunderstorm watch in effect. So there you go. Right now, let's get back into it. Here's Kenny kicking off a triple shot. This is called Carry On.

0: Hit Country 100.5 KI. There's Dustin Lynch with his latest that is called Easy to Love. JR here and several hazard warnings out there, folks. We've got a severe thunderstorm watch in effect, stretching pretty much from South Bend all the way down to south of Indianapolis. So some thunderstorms moving through. Some could be severe, and we'll keep an eye on that. We have a flood warning in effect, or flood watch in effect until midnight, and a flash flood warning in effect until later on this evening. So lots of rain coming down, and there's more on the way, I am sorry to say. So be careful through all that standing water out there, and if it normally collects water, it's going to, and you probably already noticed that, but it's only going to get worse out there as more rain continues to head our way. But right now, we're going to take a break, come back, got another hour on the way before Nick comes in, and we'll keep an eye on that forecast for you. And hey, don't forget, we've got those sweet deals available for Moe's River Room, 25 gets you 50. Also, we've got 25 gets you 50 for the gaming over at Ralphie's Sweet Deals, all right there on WWKI.com.
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1: ABC News, I'm Michelle Franzen. Search and rescue continues in Colombia following the major earthquake Monday. International aid is arriving. At least 240 deaths are now confirmed. ABC's Faith Abube is in the city of Cali.
2: Emergency crews working around the clock in a race against time to find survivors. A woman pulled from the rubble after being trapped for 36 hours under a collapsed building. People here clinging onto these moments of hope as officials say thousands of people are still missing, including 239 believed to be trapped beneath the rubble in hard-hit Cali.
1: Attorney General Todd Blanche holding his first press conference since being sworn in this week, announcing the Justice Department uncovered a marriage fraud scheme involving Chinese nationals. And a total solar eclipse moving across the northern hemisphere, including Iceland, Spain, and Portugal. Here in the U.S., a partial eclipse may be visible. Scientists warn to wear protective glasses if you look to the sky. This is ABC News.
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4: All right, there's your news. And right now, kicking off one more hour before Nick comes in. Here is Taylor Swift from the Toy Story 5 soundtrack. We'll check the forecast some more on the way. Here is I Knew It, I Knew You on KI. Good afternoon.

0: Hit Country 100.5 KI. Tyler Hubbard with Back Then, Right Now. JR here, in case you missed mail call this morning, it was all about sell a day or looking for a day. Had several motorcycles and some other things on there, some furniture and some bedding. So make sure you listen a little later on tonight at midnight. Now, no podcast or no Facebook due to the locality of the phone numbers and all the things for sale, but we'll be back at it tomorrow morning. Complaint Compliment Day, and John Martino was going to be in for his outdoor visit talking about the Freedom Hunt that happens annually, a wonderful event. And in case you missed the show yesterday, we talked all about the Winding Creek Music Festival coming up this weekend starting tomorrow. So check out Mail Call wherever you get yours, and we'll be back in tomorrow morning. Once again, John Martino going to join us. Don't miss it. Forecast coming up.
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Before the season even kicks off, everyone's making predictions. 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

0: 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That is, she's country, and she knows it. JR here, and Tammy has your next pair of Lion King tickets for the Broadway performance at Marat Theater at Old National Center. 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Forecast after this break.
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5: All right, there you have it, all the info on The Lion King. And once again, tickets tomorrow morning with Tammy. Right now from the McCool's Flooring Weather Center, your KI forecast for today. Flash flood warning in effect until late this evening. It is coming down in some areas, and severe thunderstorm watch in effect as well until early evening. Storm stretching from South Bend all the way down to South Indy, and they're moving through, dropping a lot of rain out there. So flash flood warning in effect, a flood watch in effect until midnight. Severe thunderstorm watch in effect until later on this afternoon as well. So once again, we're not out of the woods yet. In the next several days, it's going to be in the upper 70s, but we still got chances of rain each day. And the weekend, we could see more thunderstorms. So be safe out there and watch for all that standing and rising water out there. Please heed the warnings and turn your headlights on for visibility. And just be safe out there and keep it right here for all of your updates on your official weather station. And right now, here's Riley Green with The Worst Way.

0: Hit Country 100.5 KI, Jelly Roll with Son of a Sinner. DR here reminding you we've got some hazardous warnings out there. Flash flood warning in effect for most of the KI listening area. And then also a flood watch until midnight tonight in all of the KI listening area. And then we've got a severe thunderstorm watch in effect until later on this evening as well. Storms moving through the area and some could be severe, but lots of water out there, folks, and more coming. So please be safe. Nick's on his way in. He'll cover all that for you here at just a few. And hey, don't forget about those sweet deals. We got them on our website, Moe's River Room. And also, we have got some more Ralphie's for the gaming over there, Maple Crest Plaza. You'll hear more about that coming up here in just a few. Nick's got the throwback drive at 5. And once again, he'll monitor this weather out there. I'll be back in tomorrow morning. And don't forget, Tammy will have those Lion King tickets in the morning. And then mail call, we'll have John Martino on talking about the Freedom Hunt, an annual event for disabled. A wonderful event. We'll be talking all about that tomorrow. So try and stay dry. I will talk to you then.
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0: National Weather Service in northern Indiana has issued a flash flood warning for Grant County, Blackford County, southwestern Jay County, Cassin County, southern Miami County, southwestern Wabash County, southeastern Pulaski County, eastern White County, until 6 p.m. Eastern Daylight Time. At 2:56 p.m. Eastern Daylight Time, Doppler radar and automated rain gauges indicated thunderstorms produced heavy rain across portions of the warning area. Although the heaviest rain rates are ending, lighter rain over the next couple of hours, combined with runoff will cause high water and flash flooding in some areas. Expected hazards include flash flooding caused by thunderstorms. Source, radar and automated gauges. The following impacts are expected: flash flooding of small creeks and streams, urban areas, highways, streets and underpasses, as well as other poor drainage and low-lying areas. Some locations that will experience flash flooding include Marion, Logansport, Peru, Hartford City, Gas City, Upland, Fairmount, Dunkirk, Grissom Air Force Base, Albany, Jonesboro, Red Key, Sweetser, Walton, Swayze, Bunker Hill, Royal Center, Matthews, Mexico and Lincoln. Turn around, don't drown when encountering flooded roads. Most flood deaths occur in vehicles. Be aware of your surroundings and do not drive on flooded roads. Repeating, a flash flood warning has been issued until 6 p.m. Eastern Daylight Time for the following counties: in Indiana, Blackford, Cass, Grant, Jay, Miami, Pulaski, and White.
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4: 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A major Ukrainian strike on a Russian port and grain facility and a favorable USDA August crop report pushed the markets to double-digit gains today. Dease corn 480 and three quarters, up 20 and a quarter. September beans, a gain of 13 and three quarters, 1165 and a quarter. Novi 1183 and a quarter, up 14 and a half cents. September wheat leads the way, 652 and three quarters, up 22 and a half. October live cattle, 223.80, down 252. October lean hogs, 83.55, up 22. I'm Ian DeEubank, Hoosier Ag Today, Indiana's Farm Network.
5: This is the KI forecast from the McCool's Flooring Weather Center.
3: Flash flood warning until 4:30 this afternoon, and the flood watch continues until midnight. We've got a chance of showers and thunderstorms, mostly cloudy with a low in the mid-60s tonight, then a chance for showers and thunderstorms tomorrow, mainly in the afternoon. It's going to be mostly cloudy on Thursday with a high in the low 80s. Then Friday, showers and thunderstorms with a high in the mid 80s.
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0: Country 100.5 KI. Good afternoon. I'm Nick. I haven't seen the set list, but I'd imagine he'll do that one at Boots on the Bend. He's headlining the Saturday night show with Flatland Calvary, Ashley McBride, and more. It's going on Friday and Saturday up in South Bend. As far as I know, it's not sold out. So if you want more information, check out the concert calendar on WWKI.com.
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0: Flash flood warning until 4:30 this afternoon, and the flood watch continues until midnight. We've got a chance of showers and thunderstorms, mostly cloudy with a low in the mid-60s tonight, then a chance for showers and thunderstorms tomorrow, mainly in the afternoon. It's going to be mostly cloudy on Thursday with a high in the low 80s. Then Friday, showers and thunderstorms with a high in the mid-80s.
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0: John Morgan, Hit Country, 100.5 KI. Good afternoon. I'm Nick. I hope you're staying dry out there. We're going to get into the KI forecast after this break. Get over to WWKI.com and check out the sweet deals. We've got some nice ones for you. 25 gets you 50 from Moe's River Room in Kokomo. Great place to eat or grab a drink or just hang out. Also, 25 gets you 50 off of the gaming at Ralphie's Pizza, Golf, and Bowling. Great value, just an amazing place to take the family. And then coming Friday, Harvey Hinkelmeyer's 25 gets you 50. They've got it all at Harvey Hinkelmeyer's. They've got Mexican food, Italian food, American food. You can satisfy everybody there, and you can save some money. 25 gets you 50. That one goes live Friday morning at 9 a.m. Of course, these are all available until they're gone, so make sure you get yours while they last, only through the sweet deal link on WWKI.com.
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0: 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This coming Saturday, it's 3 hours of all George Jones. And the author, Eric Great, will be in the studio talking about his new book, The Notorious Adams Boys. These guys were in the original George Jones Road Band. 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
2: Flash flood warning until 4:30 this afternoon, and the flood watch continues until midnight. We've got a chance of showers and thunderstorms, mostly cloudy with a low in the mid-60s tonight, then a chance for showers and thunderstorms tomorrow, mainly in the afternoon. It's going to be mostly cloudy on Thursday with a high in the low 80s. Then Friday, showers and thunderstorms with a high in the mid-80s.
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is on Hit Country 100.5 KI. Hey, this is Nick. Apparently, it's monsoon season in KI Country. We'll check the forecast again at the top of the hour. This morning on Mail Call, it was Sell It Day, so no podcast, but the rebroadcast will happen at midnight. Tomorrow, John Martino will be here to talk about the Freedom Hunt. And Friday, Ross Harvick from the DAV is going to stop by and talk about the North Central Indiana Regional Vet Center feasibility assessment to bring some awareness to this important issue. Should be interesting. As always, if you miss a Mail Call, you can download the Mail Call podcast.

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1: ABC News, I'm Michelle Franzen. Jury selection underway in the latest high-stakes trial over claims the parent company of Instagram and Facebook designed its apps to be addictive.
2: In recent days, a judge in New Mexico ruled against Meta, ordering it to pay hundreds of millions of dollars. And earlier this year, a jury in Los Angeles found Meta and Google negligent for designing apps that harmed a user. Now, this latest trial, beginning in Oakland, is in federal court against Meta after dozens of state attorneys general filed a lawsuit claiming Meta has used things like infinite scrolling and push notifications to get kids addicted to their platforms and have harmed child mental health. Alex Stone, ABC News.
1: In California, a grand jury indictment has been unsealed, charging Nick Reiner in the alleged murders of his parents, Rob and Michelle Reiner, in December. He's charged with multiple murders and using a knife as a special circumstance. Parts of Northern Europe treated to a total solar eclipse this past hour. Earlier, Iceland and Greenland were in the dark as the moon moved between the Earth and Sun. This is ABC News.
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5: Flash flood warning until 4:30 this afternoon, and the flood watch continues until midnight. We've got a chance of showers and thunderstorms, mostly cloudy with a low in the mid-60s tonight, then a chance for showers and thunderstorms tomorrow, mainly in the afternoon. Going to be mostly cloudy on Thursday with a high in the low 80s. Then Friday, showers and thunderstorms with a high in the mid 80s.
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1: 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It's Your Music Plus.
0: Riley Green on what kind of coach he'll be on the new season of The Voice this fall.
1: Yeah, I'm excited about The Voice. I definitely think I might be sneaking beers to contestants after rehearsal, especially if they do a good job. I think that's what I would be looking for.

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0: Country 100.5 KI. What's up? This is Nick. Is the rain ever going to stop? We'll check the KI forecast after the break. Right now, Tammy and I are going to saddle up for stupidity.
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6: A 25-year-old man in Florida named Henry Alvarado was at a Planet Fitness when they announced that they were closing.
0: For some reason, that sent Henry into a frenzy where he stripped off his clothing, ran naked through the gym, crawled into the ceiling, knocked down several tiles throughout the building, and tried to start a fire in the bathroom.
6: The gym called the police, and when they showed up, they found Henry hiding inside a tanning bed and arrested him. Yep, he was still naked.
0: Henry was charged with indecent exposure, arson, criminal mischief, and providing false information to law enforcement. Unclear what set him off or if he had any substances in his system.
7: How about you, Lash LaRue? Can you keep your spurs from jingling and jangling?
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1: Flash flood warning until 4:30 this afternoon, and the flood watch continues until midnight. We've got a chance of showers and thunderstorms, mostly cloudy with a low in the mid-60s tonight, then a chance for showers and thunderstorms tomorrow, mainly in the afternoon. It's going to be mostly cloudy on Thursday with a high in the low 80s. Then Friday, showers and thunderstorms with a high in the mid-80s.
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0: 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Hey, this is Nick. Looks like we might get a break in the rain tonight and tomorrow morning. We'll take a look at the full KI forecast after the break. Hopefully it's not like this on August 29th. That's when CAM is holding their golf outing at Wildcat Creek Golf Course. 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Coordinated Assisted Ministries, they do a lot of great work in this community, so please help them out. You can get more information about this golf outing through the events calendar on WWKI.com.
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1: That's where Never Give Up comes from. I wasn't Brock. I wasn't Roman. I wasn't Dwayne. I was last.
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5: Flood Watch continues until midnight. We've got a chance for showers and thunderstorms, mostly cloudy with a low in the mid-60s. Then a chance for showers and thunderstorms, mainly after 1 o'clock tomorrow. It's going to be mostly cloudy on Thursday with a high in the low 80s. Then Friday, showers and thunderstorms with a high in the mid-80s.
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0: Tim McGraw on Hit Country 100.5 KI. What's up? This is Nick. Tim bringing his Pawn Shop guitar tour to Ruoff on September 18th. Hard to believe that's just a little over a month from now. Get more information about that show, plus a link to buy tickets through the concert calendar on WWKI.com. 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
1: ABC News, I'm Michelle Franzen. Caroline Leavitt is leaving her role as White House press secretary. President Trump announced her upcoming departure. Leavitt is the youngest person to hold the position. She leaves at the end of the month. No word yet on her replacement. The Ebola outbreak in Congo on track to surpass the deadliest on record more than a decade ago that killed more than 11,000 people. The head of the World Health Organization, Dr. Tedros Ghebreyesus, says the majority of cases in eastern Congo is considered the fastest growing one yet, killing over 2,000 people since the WHO declared the outbreak in May.
2: The outbreak had a big head start, still way ahead of us, and we're playing catch up.
1: The rare virus blamed for this Ebola outbreak has no approved vaccines or treatments. Inflation dipped slightly last month compared to June, from 3.5% to 3.4%. Prices in many sectors are still high, though, including groceries and transportation. This is ABC News.
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5: We have a flash flood warning until 10:30 and a flood watch until midnight. A chance of showers and thunderstorms tonight, mostly cloudy with a low in the mid-60s. Then tomorrow, chance for showers and thunderstorms mainly in the afternoon. Otherwise, mostly cloudy on Thursday with a high in the low 80s. Friday, showers and thunderstorms, high in the mid-80s. Once again, flash flood warning until 10:30, flood watch until midnight.
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Here's one for Terry Clark. 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
1: This is the KI forecast from the McCool's Flooring Weather Center.
0: We have a flash flood warning until 10:30 and a flood watch until midnight. A chance of showers and thunderstorms tonight, mostly cloudy with a low in the mid-60s. Then tomorrow, chance for showers and thunderstorms, mainly in the afternoon. Otherwise, mostly cloudy on Thursday with a high in the low 80s. Friday, showers and thunderstorms, high in the mid-80s. Once again, flash flood warning until 10:30, flood watch until midnight.
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0: 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What's going on? This is Nick. Hopefully this rain lets up because we've got the Winding Creek Music Festival kicking off this Thursday and running through Sunday out at Bob Oth's property in the western part of Howard County. If you love bluegrass, you got to be there this weekend because he brings in bluegrass groups, some of the best bluegrass groups from across the country. There's also all kinds of activities for adults and kids. Free camping included with the price of admission. You can't beat that. If you need more information, check out WindingCreekMusicFestival.com. And I'll be right back with the KI forecast.
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0: forecast from the McCool's Flooring Weather Center.
1: We have a flash flood warning until 10:30 and a flood watch until midnight. A chance of showers and thunderstorms tonight, mostly cloudy with a low in the mid-60s. Then tomorrow, chance for showers and thunderstorms, mainly in the afternoon. Otherwise, mostly cloudy on Thursday with a high in the low 80s. Friday, showers and thunderstorms, high in the mid-80s. Once again, flash flood warning until 10:30, flood watch until midnight.
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Hardy is headlining the Boots on the Bend Country Music Festival in South Bend this Friday. Eric Church is headlining Saturday night. 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Hopefully this rain ends. We'll check the full KI forecast at the top of the hour. 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
1: ABC News, I'm Michelle Franz, and a deadly Apache helicopter crash in Salado, Texas is now under investigation. The Army says the military chopper crashed in a field near Fort Hood today. ABC's Louis Martinez has more.
2: What we know is that Fort Hood is confirming that this was one of their own helicopters. This was an Apache attack helicopter with two people aboard that crashed at some point. We don't have the specifics of whether it was on a training mission to or from the base, but what we do have is confirmation from the Bell County Sheriff's Department that there were two individuals aboard and that both individuals are deceased.
1: The Bell County Sheriff's Office also confirmed to ABC News the crash is still burning, but no buildings or structures were damaged. President Trump announcing today that Caroline Leavitt will leave as her role of White House press secretary at the end of August. She is the youngest person to serve as press secretary. No word on who will replace her. And Powerball fever building, tonight's jackpot worth $1 billion. This is ABC News.
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4: We have a flash flood warning until 10:30 and a flood watch until midnight. A chance of showers and thunderstorms tonight, mostly cloudy with a low in the mid-60s. Then tomorrow, chance for showers and thunderstorms, mainly in the afternoon. Otherwise, mostly cloudy on Thursday with a high in the low 80s. Friday, showers and thunderstorms, high in the mid-80s. Once again, flash flood warning until 10:30. Flood watch until midnight.
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0: Thomas Rhett featuring Jordan Davis on Hit Country 100.5 KI. Hey, this is Nick. Thanks for coming along. This morning on Mail Call, it was Sell It Day, so no podcast, but the rebroadcast will air at midnight tomorrow. John Martino will be here to talk about the Freedom Hunt. 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So join us tomorrow morning for Mail Call at 9:30. 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
2: We have a flash flood warning until 10:30 and a flood watch until midnight. A chance of showers and thunderstorms tonight, mostly cloudy with a low in the mid-60s. Then tomorrow, chance for showers and thunderstorms, mainly in the afternoon. Otherwise, mostly cloudy on Thursday with a high in the low 80s. Friday, showers and thunderstorms, high in the mid-80s. Once again, flash flood warning until 10:30, flood watch until midnight.
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0: 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What's going on? This is Nick. Hopefully this rain tapers off because there are so many fun things happening in KI Country this weekend. I'd hate to see any of them get rained out. One of them is this Sunday. It's the annual Pooches at the Pool event at Kokomo Beach from 5 to 7. $5 per dog, only one dog per person. The dogs will be allowed to be off leash while inside the gates at Kokomo Beach. And the leisure pool will be open for our canine friends to cool off. If you need more information, check out cityofkokomo.org or the events calendar on wwki.com. I'll be right back with the KI forecast.
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1: We have a flash flood warning until 10:30 and a flood watch until midnight. A chance of showers and thunderstorms tonight, mostly cloudy with a low in the mid-60s. Then tomorrow, chance for showers and thunderstorms, mainly in the afternoon. Otherwise, mostly cloudy on Thursday with a high in the low 80s. Friday, showers and thunderstorms, high in the mid-80s. Once again, flash flood warning until 10:30, flood watch until midnight.
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0: Adams, Hit Country 100.5 KI. Hey, this is Nick. Thanks for hanging out this afternoon. Tomorrow morning, Tammy's back in with another chance to win Lion King tickets. Don't miss your chance to win with Tammy. Then on Mail Call at 9:30, John Martino will be here to talk about the Freedom Hunt, which is an amazing opportunity for children with disabilities to go hunting. We're going to hear all about it tomorrow morning on Mail Call. We hope you'll join us from 9:30 to 10:30. Until then, have a great evening and stay dry.
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1: We have a flash flood warning until 10:30 and a flood watch until midnight. A chance of showers and thunderstorms tonight, mostly cloudy with a low in the mid-60s. Then tomorrow, chance for showers and thunderstorms, mainly in the afternoon. Otherwise, mostly cloudy on Thursday with a high in the low 80s. Friday, showers and thunderstorms, high in the mid-80s. Once again, flash flood warning until 10:30, flood watch until midnight.
2: ABC News, I'm Michelle Franzen. Torrential rain in the Midwest leading to another day of flood alerts stretching from Indiana to Virginia. In Indianapolis, swift water rescues taking place. More than a dozen people due to flash flooding in Cambridge City. Resident Michelle Wilson, meantime, says they lost power and their basement is flooded.
3: We've lived here for like 10 years and this has never happened. Like the backyard will, you know, get a little bit of standing water in it, but this has never happened before. And we live our creek is right behind our garage, so it's overflowing and just it's everywhere.
2: Indiana's governor says straight line winds also caused widespread damage. The Army says two people on board an Apache helicopter died when the aircraft crashed in a field near Fort Hood, Texas today. The cause remains under investigation. Caroline Leavitt is leaving her role as White House press secretary at the end of the month. President Trump announced her upcoming departure, adding she will be one of his top outside advisors. This is ABC News.
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0: 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How's it going? 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
1: I don't need to hear anything from anybody. There's too much riding on my mind being locked in. Play offense, not defense. If you play hard and you play the game right, nobody really gets on you. They're going to boo you here and there, but if you show them that you care and that you're playing hard, that's what you need to do. Just play the game one way. You hit a ball in the gap, run. Boom, coming in hot.
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0: Flooring Weather Center.
1: We have a flash flood warning until 10:30 and a flood watch until midnight. A chance of showers and thunderstorms tonight, mostly cloudy with a low in the mid-60s. Then tomorrow, chance for showers and thunderstorms mainly in the afternoon. Otherwise, mostly cloudy on Thursday with a high in the low 80s. Friday, showers and thunderstorms, high in the mid-80s. Once again, flash flood warning until 10:30, flood watch until midnight.
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0: 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Hey, it's Kenny. Want to remind you the last Saturday of every month is the Howard County Vietnam Veterans Organization Heroes Market. That happens there at the grounds on State Road 26 in Greentown. 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
3: We have a flash flood warning until 10:30 and a flood watch until midnight. A chance of showers and thunderstorms tonight, mostly cloudy with a low in the mid-60s. Then tomorrow, chance for showers and thunderstorms mainly in the afternoon. Otherwise, mostly cloudy on Thursday with a high in the low 80s. Friday, showers and thunderstorms, high in the mid-80s. Once again, flash flood warning until 10:30, flood watch until midnight.
2: The sound of summer.
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